Stabbing an elderly woman to death in Sydney's east, police found the 90-year-old woman with injuries to her torso yesterday. A man has been arrested, accused of stabbing an elderly woman to death in Sydney's east. Police found the 90-year-old woman with injuries to her torso yesterday inside a unit at

0: In a row, the Lions are through to the AFL Grand Final after defeating the Hawks by 9 points at the MCG last night. Coach Sam Mitchell still proud of his side and Nick Watson's six-goal performance.
1: They don't come much smaller or much better than him. But he's a very, very good footballer. He loves being in the front half of the ground, loves kicking goals. And
0: the Brisbane Lions will face the Fremantle Dockers next Saturday at the MCG.
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0: Yeah, that Pat Benatar. Love that song from 1984. Sunday morning and it's feeling good. Hello, we do it thanks to Snowy River Caravans Geelong, your local hub of adventure. Mill here. It is so great to have your company for a Sunday morning. What about the running festival? It's been 3 days of absolute brilliance. So good that Geelong's got its own marathon and running festival. And good morning to Lee and the team. They've been raising so much money. Nick was down there this morning. Didn't actually run in the running festival. We know your knee's crooked, buddy, but now the post-race party is happening down along the waterfront. So many families, so many people, just absolutely fantastic. They even had the Reddits wheelchair half marathon as well, which was so good. Well done to everybody from the Geelong Running Festival. Great that we have our own, and I hope it just goes for years and years and years. Right, still to come for you, Alex Warren with a brand new song and a band that will be here in about a month's time at Mount Dunede. Shoop by Salt and Pepper next here at Bay. One, two,
1: three, across Geelong and the Surf Coast, Bay 93.9 has the perfect soundtrack. Feel good all day with music like this. And even this. Just another manic Monday. With Mill and Nick in the morning and feel good music all day, it's got to be Bay 93.9. 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

0: Bay 93.9. Mill here for Sunday morning. So good to have your company on such a beautiful day on the way around Geelong too. We played Salt and Pepper in amongst all of that. They are coming November 28 to A Day on the Green. Get your tickets. There's a huge lineup. We caught up with Salt from Salt and Pepper. We played Shoop a few minutes ago. She said that is absolutely the crowd favourite.
1: Oh, wow. Shoop for sure. Yeah. I mean, Push It is a given. Like, you know, we don't even need to. People give us Push It stories. Like, I've heard so many Push It stories. They were trying to breed sharks at an aquarium through music therapy, and they started having sex to Push It and making babies. And this is a true story. Yeah. This actually happened, which is insane. And then Shoop to me is like the sing-along. I think it was like the number one karaoke song for a certain amount of time. The ladies love to sing along to Shoop. So I would say those two songs.
0: There's Salt from Salt and Pepper. They will be here on November 28 at A Day on the Green. Get your tickets. It's going to be great. Alex Warren now, Sunday morning, Bay 93.9. Hello.

0: will be as a singer, John Farnham and Human Nature on Bay 93.9. Get to Hoyt's tonight in Ryrie Street. The John Farnham Living Legends Celebration Concert is on if you don't have tickets to Rod Laver Arena. And so many great Aussies covering his music. Mahalia Barnes, Kate Sobrano, Human Nature will be singing a song. Hugh Jackman and Celine Dion will be popping in via satellite. But John's son, Rob Farnham, is going to do a song as well, which would be great. 38-piece orchestra, a choir. John won't obviously perform because he's recovering, but all of the proceeds raised tonight from 7 o'clock will go to Head and Neck Cancer Australia, which is beautiful. Mill with you for a Sunday morning. We're going back to the 80s with Toto in just a minute here at Bay.
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0: 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I love it so much. 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We have your news and local traffic in just a sec. 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We're just rolling through the Pointer Sisters from the 80s, Smash Mouth, and the most requested and sung karaoke song in the world in the next 10 minutes here at Bay.
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3: G'day there. The Geelong Running Festival underway this morning. There are a number of roads closed and seeing restrictions around the Bay area and diversions have been set up. The Geelong Ring Road, a good business in both directions. No dramas to Melbourne on the Princes, merging nicely onto the West Gate, which is clear and smooth sailing over the bridge. 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That's the latest Bay 93.9 weekend traffic for Geelong and the Surf Coast.
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13: Good morning, Alana McIntyre here with the latest. Stars like Keith Urban, Jimmy Barnes and Jessica Mowboy will perform John Farnham's songs tonight at Rod Laver Arena for a special show celebrating the singer. But the main man will not be in the Melbourne crowd tonight. As his family reveals, his health has been deteriorating. The You're the Voice singer now requires continuous oxygen support and uses a wheelchair. The Prime Minister is heading to NYC now for the UN General Assembly after talks with Tim Cook at Apple Park in California. Anthony Albanese says the executive chairman of Apple has been showing the latest ways tech giants are trying to keep children safe online. They also spoke about artificial intelligence as US President Donald Trump announces a new AI force to help watch over the technology. The federal opposition leader is promising one of the biggest cuts to immigration in the nation's history. Angus Taylor has addressed the New South Wales Liberal Conference, saying he's going to cap migration based on the number of houses getting built each year. Angus Taylor accusing Anthony Albanese of not telling the truth.
14: And for this Prime Minister, a broken promise is never a broken promise. It's a change in position. For this Prime Minister, a fall from a stage isn't a fall from a stage. It's a step back.
13: The New South Wales opposition leader says she is horrified by the alleged stabbing deaths of three women in the state in Wagga Wagga, Bondi and Mole River, which police are treating as domestic and family violence related. And some attempts across parts of South Australia, New South Wales and Victoria today, where the mercury is set to soar into the mid-30s.
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13: The Lions are through to their fourth AFL Grand Final in a row. Coach Chris Fagan saying he's wrapped after defeating the Hawks at the MCG last night by 9 points.
15: Obviously really happy that we came out on the right side of the ledger. But even if we hadn't, I still would have celebrated that game with our players and the way that they went about it.
13: The Brisbane side take on Fremantle in the Grand Final next Saturday at the G.
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0: Bay 93.9, playing feel-good music on the best Sunday morning ever, September 20. Beautiful day today. Hello, Mill here. And Vanessa Amorosi, not hard to say when you're tired, is one of the singers at John Farnham's Living Legend concert tonight, raising money for head and neck cancer, 38-piece orchestra and a choir. And that is just going to be absolutely fantastic. Now, remember a few minutes ago I was talking about, you may have heard, the most requested and sung karaoke song in the world. I know plenty of friends that will request that if we're at karaoke. Oh, man. I love a good karaoke. Do you have a karaoke machine? I got one for a Christmas present a couple of years ago, and it is the best thing ever. It really is. It's so much fun. Mill here. It's Sunday morning. It's really great to have you along. Benson Boone and an absolute ripper from Crowded House in the next 5 minutes here at Bay.
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Boonie on Bay, and I love it. Bay 93.9, Crowded House in there as well. Sunday morning, we are heading for the mid-20s today. It's going to be absolutely beautiful. Enjoy this. Good morning.

0: 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Hello, Mill with you. We do it all thanks to Snowy River Caravans Geelong, your local hub of adventure. And what a beautiful day, mid-20s today. You know, spring, it's a little bit late to the party and we've had a fair bit of rain, which we need. But a great morning to grab your bags and head to 200 Yarra Street in the city because the South Geelong Farmers Market's on. And this one is a ripper. You go in, you can throw a gold coin in the bucket as you go through the door, and there's all the things the market has. Good, beautiful coffee. There's always a bakery stand, fresh produce, organic produce, jams. You know what I'm always looking for is lemon butter. So good. Honey, dairy, small goods, lots. And they even have live music and a petting zoo. So it's really good for families. It's on until 1 and it's at 200 Yarra Street, which is the South Geelong Farmers Market. Get along to it.
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0: 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Hello, we've got your news next and local traffic if you're about to back out the driveway to Queen on the way in the next few minutes. I want it all. So good. I want it all. Get it. And in the next 10, we're going to play an absolute legend of the Australian music industry who pulled the pin during the year. We'll do that next here at Bay.
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3: G'day there. The Geelong Running Festival in full swing. A number of roads around the Bay Area seeing restrictions and closures with diversions set up. The Geelong Ring Road in good shape. No dramas on the Princes to Melbourne past the airport, in through the Maltby Bypass and Point Cook Bend, and the hassle-free merge onto the Westgate. 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That's the latest Bay 93.9 weekend traffic for Geelong and the Surf Coast.
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13: Hi there, Alana McIntyre here with the latest. Ed Sheeran has addressed the controversy surrounding his Loop tour and the removal of Macklemore before singing in Philadelphia. The 35-year-old saying he can't hide how he feels about what's happening between Israel and Gaza anymore. He's condemned what happened in Israel in October 2023 and also said what's happening in Gaza is catastrophic and unjustifiable.
12: This concert is still a place where everyone is welcome, and everyone here can stand beside people that have opposing views, and everyone here can stand by people that they don't agree with on everything, but they can all agree on singing these songs.
13: Anthony Albanese has met the executive chairman of Apple to discuss online safety in California. The Prime Minister talking to Tim Cook at Apple Park in Silicon Valley, saying tech giants and governments need to keep humans in control.
14: Companies need to have in place mechanisms. There is a need for a discussion about what the global framework is for the rollout of AI, because it is moving very quickly.
13: It comes as US President Donald Trump announces the creation of an AI force. Anthony Albanese is heading to NYC for the United Nations General Assembly. And stars like Keith Urban, Jimmy Barnes and Jessica Mowboy will all perform tonight at a show celebrating John Farnham. But the main man will not be in the Melbourne crowd this evening. His family has revealed his health has been deteriorating.
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13: The Lions are into their fourth AFL Grand Final in a row. Coach Chris Fagan has said he's wrapped after defeating the Hawks at the MCG last night by 9 points. The Brisbane side are taking on Fremantle in the AFL Grand Final next Saturday at the MCG. And in the NRL, the Roosters have thumped the Sharks. They'll take on the Dolphins next week in the preliminary finals. And today, the Warriors meet the Knights in Auckland.
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0: Welcome to Sunday morning. Love that little bit at the end. Bay 93.9, Mill here. Johnny Diesel, one of the singers, Diesel, that will be playing tonight for the John Farnham Celebration Living Legend Concert at Rod Laver Arena. 38-piece orchestra and just a long, long list of Aussies singing Farnham songs to raise money for Head and Neck Cancer Australia. Celine Dion and Hugh Jackman singing, which is interesting. They'll be piped in via satellite, but everybody else in Melbourne tonight doing it for John Farnham to raise some money, which is great. Hello, Mill here. Welcome to Sunday afternoon. Can you believe it? Oh, and it's warming up. I love it. Heading for mid-20s today. I really love that. Right, we're going back to the 90s with TLC and an absolute banger next here at Bay.
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2: Just look for Whiskers the Wombat out the front, mate.
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0: Bay 93.9, Sunday afternoon. Hello, Mill here. So good to have your company. And if you were part of the Geelong, the very first Geelong Marathon, the running festival that went from Friday and ended this morning, I hope you've got it sitting down, having a cool drink, bit of an ice pack somewhere. It was just so successful. This is our first running festival. Went over 3 days. So many people this morning taking part and running. And then the post-race party down at the waterfront was absolutely fantastic. We spoke to Annie during the week on The Breakfast Show, Nick and I. She said she loves it, but there's one very important thing that she's going to do if she's going to keep going to the festival.
1: I'm doing the 6.5. I've got a friend who's doing the half marathon, and they started training 6 weeks ago, and there's another 10 weeks. I've only been running about 3 years, but I have a lot of issues with my running where I need to know where all the toilets are at all times.
0: Oh, Annie. I would be the same. Well done to Lee and the team who organised the Geelong Running Festival. Very, very successful. Mill, with you for a Sunday afternoon, we've got the legend himself, Farnsie, in the next 5 minutes here at Bay.
2: One massive torpedo.
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5: How are you, brother?
4: I'm good, man. How are you?
6: Do you guys feel confident in Zach's kicking ability? We're ready to go. We've got the 30 squares marked out. Tui's talk, thanks to the Shell Club. Thank you to Nathan and the gang for this amazing prize for the grand final.
4: Oh! Number seven! Who's number seven?
6: Who's number seven?
4: Yay! Yeah, we've got a 7 mil. Great.
5: And what's your name?
7: Wayne.
5: Wayne. Who are you going to take, Wayne?
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2: 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And starting Monday,
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0: Bay 93.9 playing feel good music for a Sunday. Hello, Mill here. It's been so good having your company. Enjoy this beautiful weather this afternoon that Geelong's dishing up. Nick is ready to go for your Sunday afternoon. And you know what? He's hobbling, yes, hello, like he's been running. He hasn't been running today, but he has been a part of the running festival, our very first one, which was so successful. I'm sure he'll tell you about that. Madonna and Pink and Bryan Adams on the way. The music is great this afternoon. Keep your radio on. I'll catch you for brekkie tomorrow morning here at Bay.
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3: You might need some patience. It is busy in Queenscliff along Hesse Street at the Hobson Street roundabout. Delays in Ocean Grove along the Terrace and in Torquay along Surf Coast Highway. The running from Melbourne is looking good and lots of road closures in place in Geelong for the Geelong Running Festival. Make sure you plan ahead to avoid any of those. This week at IGA, get Coca-Cola 12 by 300ml varieties, half price, just $12. That's worth pulling over for. And September 22 at participating stores excludes IGA local grocer. Sunny today, heading for a top of 28. Right now it's 27 degrees. That's the latest Bay 93.9 weekend traffic and weather for Geelong and the Surf Coast.
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93.9, playing music to have you feeling good on the weekend. Snowy River Caravans, Geelong, your local hub of adventure. Good afternoon and welcome along. It's great to have you on board. Nick with you until 6. Fresh from the Geelong Running Festival. Ah, there's roads closed everywhere, but everyone's up and about. It's been an excellent morning. If you ran in it, I hope you've pulled up fine. A little word of advice from myself is get in the water. Bit of cold water should get you through. Let's get into Ed Sheeran now. Bay 93.9.

0: 93.9, playing music to have you feeling good on the weekend. The one song that'll get my dad up on the dance floor, Daddy Cool, Eagle Rock, and of course Ross Wilson, one of the many artists playing tonight at the John Farnham Living Legends Celebration Concert. It's happening tonight at Rod Laver Arena, and you can watch it at participating Hoyt Cinemas as well. There's still tickets to Rod Laver tonight too, so it'll be unbelievable, and of course they're doing fantastic work. Proceeds support Head and Neck Cancer Australia. So, yeah, if you can, get along to that. That would be fantastic. Now, heaps happening around Geelong this weekend, but Geelong has hosted its first marathon today. And I've been spending the morning down at the waterfront on the microphone at the Geelong Running Festival. It was unbelievable. Now, full disclosure, I was originally supposed to run the half marathon, and then my knee and my doctor staged a fairly serious intervention. And apparently enthusiasm is not a replacement for cartilage. Ah, my knee is stuffed. And I said I was going to do it, but anyway. But we got down there, and look, it was a fantastic morning. Plenty of people out and about, and it's a lovely weekend too. So if you are recovering from doing a marathon or a half marathon or the 6K, hey, get in the water. Drink some water. Hydrolites 2 is your best friend on a day like today. 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

0: Bay 93.9, playing music to have you feeling good on this wonderful Sunday. How good is it? Traffic not too far away. And then, Matchbox 20. I won't change, Rob. You know I won't. How about the Travelling Wilburys? Bit of an all-star band there, am I right? And up next, one of the greats from the 90s, Oasis. Do it all next.
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3: The running from Melbourne is looking good. Still busy in Torquay, Surf Coast Highway, and delays in Ocean Grove along the terrace. Also in Queenscliff along Hesse Street at the Hobson Street roundabout and near the ferry terminal. And just a reminder, lots of road closures are in place in Geelong for the Geelong Running Festival. 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Sunny today, heading for a top of 28. Right now it's 27 degrees. That's the latest Bay 93.9 weekend traffic and weather for Geelong and the Surf Coast.
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0: Mel, let's go over to the US of A. A viral video shows an Amazon Prime Air drone dropped a parcel off in a US backyard.
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0: 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Plenty of great tunes to come, including this soon. This is Mill's favourite song ever, I reckon. Yeah, not bad, Mill. Hit that for me if you can. Better work. And up next, I've got the ultimate song. So put the windows down, let the mullet fly in the wind. Van Halen. And if the windows aren't working, or if you've got a convertible, if you don't have a convertible, get the angle grinder out, make it a convertible. Might have to get an engineer's slip to do it, but you get what I'm saying. We'll do it all next on Bay.
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3: The Geelong Running Festival continues, but a section of Eastern Beach Road is the only road closure that remains, with all other roads.

0: 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That's worth pulling over for. And September 22 at participating stores excludes IGA local grocer. Dropping to 9 degrees overnight, cloudy skies for tomorrow with a top of 14, right now 28 degrees. That's the latest Bay 93.9 weekend traffic and weather for Geelong and the Surf Coast.
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Bay 93.9, playing music to have you feeling good on the weekend. That is Maya Millicent's favourite song. And if you haven't listened before, from 6 o'clock tomorrow morning, Mill and I return with plenty of great things happening on the show, including Sarah Grace after 8:30. Looking forward to seeing her with What You're Watching. Plenty to look at. And there's heaps of good shows coming out at the moment too. Mill and I return tomorrow morning from 6 a.m. All thanks to E&S Kitchen, Bathroom and Laundry, 531 Mirrabool Street, Geelong. As we go from Heart from 1987 to 2025, something a bit more modern. Somber, 12 to 12. Hold on, is it 12 to 12? No, it's after 3.

0: Jessica Mowboy, Bay 93.9, playing music to have you feeling good on the weekend. Snowy River Caravans, Geelong, your local hub of adventure. Jessica Mowboy, one of the many, many artists playing tonight. The Johnny Farnham Tribute Concert. Of course, it's all happening at Rod Laver Arena tonight. Kicks off at 7. Now, listen to some of these names. You ready? This is Rod in our wheelhouse for Bay. Vanessa Amorosi, Tina Arena, Jimmy Barnes. I better stop doing the dings because it'll get annoying. Jimmy and Mahalia Barnes, Kate Sobrano, Human Nature. That's just a few. Diesel, Jack Jones from Southern Sons, Mowboy, we just played it. Keith Urban, Ross Wilson, and special performances by Hugh Jackman and Celine Dion. Wowee. What a night that'll be at Rod Laver Arena. I can remember going to see John Farnham. He was my first concert I ever went to, and I can remember sitting on my poor mother, AMAC. I sat up on her shoulders and watched the Whispering, I think it was a Whispering Jack tour, which isn't a bad first concert, I might add. So anyway, it's all going there tonight where Johnny's career started as a solo artist. Unbelievable. And all of the money raised will go into cancer research. So it is a fantastic effort by everyone involved. In the next 10 minutes, Bruce Springsteen, and up next, what the hell? John Farnham?
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93.9, playing music to have you feeling good on the weekend. 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Oh, it's a bass. 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
2: The Geelong Running Festival continues. A section of Eastern Beach Road is the only road closure that remains, but it's about to reopen very soon. Geelong Ring Road, a good run both ways. And the Princess Freeway, moving well to the north. If you're Melbourne bound this afternoon, traffic is slow inbound though on the West Gate in patches. Patchy through Lawn as well for the Great Ocean Road, but otherwise seeing a good run both ways for the Great Ocean Road right now. These holidays, the police will be using every tool they have to keep the roads safe. But if you decide to drink then drive, how your holiday ends is your choice. Dropping to 9 degrees overnight, cloudy skies tomorrow with a top of 14. Right now, 29 degrees. That's the latest Bay 93.9 weekend traffic and weather for Geelong and the Surf Coast.
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Nick Kershaw had more synth players than he had band members, all played with their feet. What are the chances? Christine Aguilera now, Bay 93.9.

Bay 93.9, playing music to have you feeling good on the weekend. 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The Johnny Farnham tribute concert tonight. Richard Marx will be there if you don't mind. And there he is. You'll be able to hear that if you're going. Hazard from 92. Now, the course is now wrapped up at the Geelong First Running Festival, where I was down there emceeing today, and I couldn't run because of my stupid, stinking knee, which was disappointing. But the thing I love about an event like this, that there's isn't really one finish line, is there? There's, for somebody, it was their first marathon. For someone else, it was their first 6.5K-er or half marathon, or they've had someone's had a bad year and they've set this goal. So I just want to say, if that's you, well done. And it was good to be down there, see the spirit alive. Everyone's up and about. A real party atmosphere, which we absolutely love. I love local Geelong events. It's when the community gets behind something like this. It's bloody good. Anyway, Pat Benatar coming up next here on Bay 93.9.

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0: 93.9, playing music to have you feeling good on the weekend as we're edging closer to 5 o'clock. Everyone thinking about dinner. I'm thinking about what's coming up next. Kylie at the G. This Saturday, MCG, grand final. Oh, my goodness. Will she sing this? Who knows? Robbie Williams. Hey, it was 3 or 4 years ago. What year was he? Probably should have done some research. Anyway, Robbie's coming up. And up next, crank this up, wind the window down, enjoy that wind in your hair. REO Speedwagon, we'll do it next.
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3: Avalon to Werribee, the Princess Freeway having a good afternoon so far. The run clear northbound to Melbourne and earlier delays have now eased inbound on the Westgate Freeway as well. The Geelong Running Festival has wrapped up with all roads reopened, including the last remaining section of Eastern Beach Road and Newtown. Some busy traffic at times both ways on Shannon Avenue around the intersection with the Hamilton Highway. These holidays, the police will be using every tool they have to keep the roads safe. But if you decide to speed, how your holiday ends is your choice. Weather dropping to 9 degrees overnight. Cloudy skies for tomorrow with a top of 14. Right now, 29 degrees. That's the latest Bay 93.9 weekend traffic and weather for Geelong and the Surf Coast.
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2: 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Mill and Nick in the morning.
0: No, I woke up at 2 and just gone. Yeah. And I think to myself, I wonder what Mill's doing. Hi, can you imagine if we just start, hey, what's up? What are you doing at 2 in the morning?
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5: Yeah, this is Big Rick Daddy. 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

Bay 93.9. Playing music to have you feeling good on the weekend. Of course, Johnny Farnham concert is on tonight. The tribute to the great man, Human Nature, will be playing. They might be banging that out after seven. Enjoy if you're heading down to Rod Laver. Or up, I think you say. Up to Rod Laver, of course, which is in Melbourne. Hey, it's just after, we're edging closer to 6 o'clock. And which means a lot of people are starting to get the, you might be in the supermarket or getting the Sunday scaries for the week, what's on. I mean, my mind goes to my alarm going off at 4 a.m. tomorrow morning. So that's where my head is at. But the reason why I'm getting up at 4 a.m. tomorrow morning is because Mill and I return after 6. Sarah Grace will be joining us at 8:30 with what you're watching. School holidays, so, you know, she might have a theme to keep the kids a bit busy. Although the weather's fantastic in saying that. I think the weather's going to go a bit pear-shaped this week. Of course it is. That's how it all works. Mill and I return tomorrow morning from 6 a.m. All thanks to E&S Kitchen, Bathroom and Laundry, 531 Moorabool Street, Geelong. Seasons come and go.

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1: B93.9, playing music to have you feeling good on the weekend. Hey, what about this that's happening this week? The B93.9's Red Hot Roll Call. Now, this is going to be unbelievable. Susie Quattro's coming to town, and all this week with Mill and I and Craig in Drive, all you got to do is listen out. It's a roll call. You might hear an artist like John Stevens or Baby Animals, Rose Tattoo Dragon, or the Choir Boys, and when you hear it, that's your cue to call, baby. 52299939. We'll be doing it all week, and you could be walking away with a double pass. Red Hot Summer Tour at Torquay Commons, Sunday, November 29, with Susie Quattro headlining. If you don't mind, that is absolutely ridiculous. Can't wait to see the great Susie Quattro. Well, Mila and I will be down there having a few Coke Zeros. That's what we'll be doing. Hey, thanks for joining me today. I will see you back here tomorrow morning from 6 a.m. Enjoy.
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4: Avalon to Werribee, Princess Freeway having a good afternoon so far, and that good run continues. The run clear northbound to Melbourne, and earlier delays are now eased inbound on the Westgate Freeway as well. Great Ocean Road about as good as it gets, for its duration in both directions as well. Armstrong Creek, patchy traffic on Barwon Heads Road for the run both ways through the work zone. 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Weather dropping to 9 degrees overnight. Cloudy skies for tomorrow with a top of 14. Right now, 24 degrees. That's the latest by 93.9 weekend traffic and weather for Geelong and the Surf Coast.
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0: West Geelong and the Surf Coast, Bay is always digging out more of the music you love. How about this? Remember when this was big? We played it to Geelong first. And when it comes to the 80s, who does it better than us? No one. 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
2: 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How are you, brother?
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4: 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Tui's talk thanks to the Shell Club. 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
0: 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And starting Monday,
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0: Mill and Nick Encore. 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
1: Hey, Millicent.
2: Yeah,
1: I just wanted to run something past you.
2: Yeah, do. Shoot.
1: Went to Pilato yesterday on a Sunday, which, can I just say, is that I usually enjoy a few frothies on the weekend.
2: Yeah.
1: And, you know, don't do a hell of a lot of exercising. But last few weeks I've stayed off the frothies.
2: On the weekend, which is good.
1: It's been great.
2: Good on you, mate.
1: And rocking up here on a Monday, that's a bit easier, I must be honest.
2: No, that's really, I'm really proud of you. Well done.
1: But yesterday I went to Pilates on a Sunday, which is wild.
2: Who are you?
1: I know, it's blows.
2: What do you wear to Pilates? You don't wear tights, do you?
1: Nah, I don't wear tights. I wear shorts, but they, geez, I tell you what, some of the positions you get in, you can probably see a fair bit.
2: Do you wear bike shorts? Like, do you wear, maybe you should wear your cycling shorts so people don't get a cop of you.
1: Just wear footy shorts with boxer shorts, which are a bit loose fitting.
2: Mate, not the boxer. You're not wearing boxer shorts under footy shorts, are you?
1: Oh, is that bad?
2: Well, you need to keep everything contained if you...
1: Also gives something people to talk about.
2: Yeah, well...
1: If I'm honest.
2: If you're honest or stupid. So what happened?
1: Anyway, there was this...
2: If you'd wear boxer shorts to Pilates.
1: Oh, it's pretty hot.
2: That's not hot. It's irresponsible.
1: It's hot. No, but what happened yesterday, there was this bloke... There's a bloke in there in the class with me. He came with his girlfriend.
2: Yeah.
1: And we did this thing. I never knew this happened. Yeah. So... Just picture, like, when I was 18, I had this 1963 EJ Holden. It was potted up and worked on it, blah, blah, blah. I thought I was so cool, but at the end of the day, the alternator was crap and it used to break down a hell of a lot. But I would drive around the 63 EJ Holden and when I'd see someone else drive one, we'd do the one-finger salute, you know, on the steering wheel.
2: Love it.
1: They acknowledge each other.
2: Yeah.
1: Well, yesterday, me and this bloke in Pilates did a similar thing. I nodded and he nodded back. It was so cool, man.
2: What was the unspoken, what was the feeling? Like, okay.
1: We're in an unfamiliar place where the other sex dominate and I've got your back, bruz. And he's like, looked at me, is it telepathically?
2: Yeah.
1: Yeah, and said, I've got your back, bruz. Don't you worry. Ah, it was good.
2: That's good.
1: It's good to have a brother in the Pilates class with me.
2: Gave him the nod, he gave you the nod. Tell me, was he wearing boxer shorts and footy shorts?
1: No, he was wearing shorts, but they were, everything was well held together.
2: See, I think you need to take note from your brother at Pilates because you don't want to be here comes boxer shorts guy when everyone sees you coming.
1: Yeah. Gives us something to talk about.
2: I know you think you're doing everybody a favour. Can I let you in on something?
1: Mm.
2: You're not.
1: That was good, kid. Hey, enough of what's going on downstairs.
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1: Already talking, ladies and gentlemen. Welcome in, Zach Toohey. How are you, brother?
2: I'm good, mate. How are you?
1: Yeah, we're well, aren't we, Mill?
3: Yeah, we are. Thank you for coming down, mate. Do you guys feel confident in Zach's kicking ability?
2: Few boos.
3: Some people saying no.
2: Yeah, fair enough. The target's a bit smaller than I was expecting, so it would take a few goals.
1: Minor speed hump, I reckon, Zachy boy. Now, how are you feeling about it? How are the hammies going? The quads are out and they're looking sharp.
2: Yeah, I got really tight last night for no reason. I presume it's just anxiety.
3: Yeah.
2: So it's not going to be pretty, but we'll get it done.
3: So what will you do to warm up in that event? You need to go and stretch.
2: In this one? Well, I used to have access to nice facilities where you could get into a jacuzzi. Right now, I tend to get a coffee.
3: Yeah.
2: Does that count as a warm-up?
1: No, it does. You've got one of the best trainers in the business here in Mills. She's got her GP here. She's got Band-Aids. She's going to rub those hammies up.
2: I've been doing radio for 2 years and you've never offered a massage. I didn't know that was an option.
1: Hey, mate, HR will get involved.
2: Yeah, sorry.
1: Down at St. Mary's getting ready to give away two tickets to the 2026 Toyota AFL Grand Final. My Millicent.
3: Yeah, a little bit of fun hit wonders today. Everyone enjoy the Dave Dobbin. I saw a bit of singing and dancing. Anyone? No?
1: Nah.
3: Just me.
1: Nah,
3: all right, Zach and
1: it's fair enough.
3: Zach's loving that too. Hey, listen, we've got somebody with a footy jumper on. Justin, good morning. Tell us your square.
4: I'm number 10, the ex at Collingwood player. What's his name? Scott Pendlebury.
1: He's already forgotten.
4: Yeah, I'm number 10.
3: So. And who's on the back of your jumper? Tell us about that.
4: Oh, I've got number 74 on my back, and that was the year my brother was born, and he passed away 2 years ago, so I carry him with my tattoo and his gold chain, so he comes with me everywhere. So
3: excellent. Now, you've heard Zach doing footy tipping all year. You're a Pies supporter. Is there anything you'd like to say to him after the year of all he's said about the Collingwood Football Club?
4: Yeah, well, Millie contacted me privately and she said come down and give him a bit of a slapping, but I was going to bite him, but I haven't got no teeth, and the car I drove here, I think the police, it's stolen, so. But yeah, leave her alone, all right? I'll bite you with me gums.
2: I do. Well, I do apologise. So go on, who's your tip this week for Collingwood? I presume they're in the prelim.
4: Well, I've just made a heap of sandwiches for next week because there's going to be no pies there next week.
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1: St. Mary's, two tickets to the 2026 Toyota AFL Grand Final. Who is up and about and ready to win? Oh, Mel, it's going right off.
3: I'm down here at Kicking Point Central and Zach has been just running around. And may we say, mate, you're not on the field anymore, but you're looking so fit. Are you ready to kick?
2: I'm ready. I am eyeing off that drone that's directly above head. I was going to do a couple real high, but I will definitely miss if I do that. But I might try the first one high.
3: All right. So we're ready to go. We've got the 30 squares marked out. We've got all of our adjudicators down there. You don't want to have a practice kick, do you, Zach?
2: Don't need it.
1: All right, Mel, so what we'll say is it's got to bounce in one of the squares. If it bounces out, it's just got to hit one of the squares. And if we have to keep going, if we're here till 11 a.m. this morning still trying to figure out who's going to win, we're guys, call in sick for work because that's what we're going to do. Watch it, Zachy boy.
3: Here we go. Toohey's Top, thanks to the Shell Club. Thank you to Nathan and the gang for this amazing prize for the grand final.
1: I sprayed it.
3: All right, that's all right. He was aiming for you.
1: That was a practice.
3: Here we go.
1: Here we go.
3: Ball number two's

0: a little bit wide.
1: Let's go, lucky three.
0: He's firing up. Here we go. No, just
1: not far off
0: the target. Ball number four. He doesn't know his own strength, this fella.
1: Oh, here we are. Oh, it's number seven. Who's number seven?
0: Who's number seven?
1: Oh, number seven to you. Off to the 2026 Toyota AFL Grand Final. How do you feel?
2: Great.
1: And what's your name?
2: Wayne.
1: Wayne. Who are you going to take, Wayne?
2: Our family.
1: Who do you follow in the footy?
2: Geelong.
1: Oh, Geelong. Oh, geez. Well, this is all good. No, $300 to go and spend too at the 2026 Toyota AFL Grand Final.
0: Well done, mate. Have you been to a Grand Final before?
2: No, I have not.
0: Oh, do you feel excited?
2: Yes, I am.
1: Are you going to faint?
2: Hope not.
1: No.
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2: Now, Sunday, well, today the festival starts the Geelong Running Festival, and this is our first marathon ever. And it's so good.
3: Awesome.
2: GeelongRunningFestival.com.au. We can even get you in if you want an entry for nothing. You know, we've had entries, we can sling you one. We've got them sitting here if you want one.
3: Go to the 5K or 6K. Yeah. 5229939. Give us a buzz.
2: But this is the first Geelong Running Festival, and I think it's going to be a beauty and just take off. Now, look, some of the other ones that are showing off around the world, I've done a bit of research. The Boston Marathon.
3: Boring.
2: What's our vibe? We're the oldest marathon in the world. It was first run in 1897. And what were they running in?
3: 97.
2: Big, long, baggy shorts. Someone riding along the dirt road on a penny farthing beside you, encouraging you. You're going really well. It's 1897. Do we even know how to spell the word running?
3: Right. Running along in Hessian, like potato sacks.
2: Right. So, yeah, exactly, exactly.
3: Boring.
2: So that's the first one that's a little bit ahead of itself. The next one that's on the London Marathon in the UK.
3: Yeah, let's get cold.
2: Okay, what are you going on about?
3: Let's roll our ankles on the cobblestone laneways of London.
2: Exactly.
3: Am I right?
2: Yeah, you are right. So what's our vibe? A massive high-energy festival running that raised tens of millions of dollars for charity each
3: tens
2: year.
3: Tens of millions. That's a bit of mayo.
2: As you said, cobblestones, ankle breaking, no.
3: No.
2: And the other one that is too far ahead of itself is the New York City Marathon. What are you doing?
3: Oh, look at me.
2: Because it's America, Nikki. Yeah. We are the largest marathon in the world.
3: Yeah, because there's how many of you?
2: Yeah.
3: Boring.
2: Right, by number of finishes, backed by over a million roaring spectators along the streets. So they run through five boroughs through New York City, starts at Staten Island, finishes in Central Park, which actually sounds pretty
3: good.
2: That sounds
3: nice,
2: actually.
3: I really like the sounds of that.
2: Yeah. But what they don't have is the very beautiful waterfront to run along like we do.
3: Correct.
2: Congratulations to everybody at Geelong Running Festival. It starts today. You got, your 6.5er?
3: Yeah. Half marathon.
2: The Reddit's wheelchair marathon on Sunday morning as well, and which is wonderful.
3: And the actual marathon. There's a few of my mates doing the marathon.
2: And then the post-race party.
3: Yeah.
2: So good luck. You'll be down there Sunday. I cannot wait to talk to you on Sunday morning.
3: That'd be great.
2: But congratulations to Lee and everybody who's organised this major marathon race, because it's the first one for Geelong and, quite frankly, we're the best.
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1: 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Mill and Nick in the morning, all thanks to E&S Kitchen, Bathroom and Laundry. 531 Mirrabool Street, Geelong.
2: Or get in your Explorer socks and moonwalk on Mum's Lino backwards.
1: That was a good place to do it.
2: I was hopeless at moonwalking. Absolutely. And practiced and practiced and still couldn't do it. Now, I was saying that there's a big shop in the heart of Geelong CBD that's moving.
1: It would have been your frying pan egg earrings that were weighing you down, I reckon.
2: Only when I was going out, not around the house.
1: Sorry.
2: Not around the house. Stretchy belt and some shoulder pads under the pajamas, maybe. Not around the house, Nick. Get real. Now, there is something moving. Yeah. What about this? I just read this and I thought, what's going to go in there? So on the corner of Moorabool and Ryrie Street,
1: yes,
2: in the heart of Geelong CBD, another long-term business is moving. Yeah. But it's only going to Westfields, so don't foam your duds.
1: Westfields.
2: It's going to Westfields is the Telstra shop.
1: Hey, welcome.
2: Telstra store will open on October 16 in Westfield.
1: Yeah.
2: Westfield.
1: It's where it should be.
2: Where it should be.
1: Where it belongs.
2: Where it belongs. Look, Telstra shop's funny, aren't they? You go in there, you've got to make an appointment at some desk. You can't just go in.
1: Like,
2: all the phones are under glass, like you're going to pinch them.
1: I know it's the future, but we're not that far advanced where you've got to get a number to get an appointment at the Telstra shop. It's just a Telstra shop.
2: I know. And I went to the one out at Warm Pond once, and there was no one else in there.
1: Oh.
2: And he goes, I'll give you a number. And I was looked around and I said to him, okay, if you like.
1: I'll give you a number and go, 500 grams of ham, thank you. Not at a deli. We're at Telstra.
2: Not at a deli.
1: Also,
2: yeah.
1: I looked up Telstra last night.
2: Yeah.
1: And I love Telstra.
2: Yeah,
1: they're
2: just
1: my,
2: be careful now.
1: No, they're my provider.
2: Yeah.
1: And so the new iPhone's coming out.
2: Yeah.
1: So I get one every...
2: The foldable one.
1: I'm not going to get the foldable one.
2: I can't cop that.
1: No.
2: I can't.
1: It's weird, isn't
2: it? I can barely put a screen shield on my current phone. I don't know about folding a phone.
1: I'd love to see Little Meal with a massive fold-out phone. It'd be awesome.
2: But here's the question before you finish that, Nikki. Mm. Why would you want to fold your phone in half?
1: Because, it's the future.
2: I can't cop that technology.
1: No.
2: Anyway,
1: ridiculous.
2: So you were looking at Telstra last night.
1: Yeah, so I was looking at the new iPhone and stuff, and then I was like, I'm not going to get one.
2: No.
1: I might get one down the track, but not straight away.
2: They're dear.
1: You get them on there. You know, when you sign up on a plan and then you need X amount of data and then the phone plan, then you've got to pay the phone off and that.
2: What's your point, Richard?
1: So do you know what, what it was going to be per month to get a new phone? $180 a month.
2: No, don't do that.
1: I should be investing in some sort of share that I don't know anything about.
2: Yeah, no, don't do that. Apple has unveiled its very first foldable phone called the Duo, and that starts at a whopping $3,500.
1: Is that $3,500?
2: This is probably why you think. Anyway, look, don't worry about that. Don't take that plan. It's too dear.
1: Right.
2: I've got a friend that's got an Aldi phone. Works perfectly.
1: Is it fine?
2: It's fine. But, yeah, the Telstra shop is going to Westfield, and there's also an ice cream shop opening in Moorabool Street, Messina.
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1: Morning, Bay 93.9. All thanks to E&S Kitchen, Bathroom and Laundry. 531, Moorabool Street, Geelong. The Clash. I never knew what they said at the end of that song. You know, the...
2: Did you hear it?
1: That's all I hear.
2: Is Bob, you know who wrote it for them? Bob Dylan.
1: Bob Dylan. Did he actually write that?
2: No.
1: Oh, my God.
2: He sings like that. You're not turning into literal Mill, are you?
1: I think I might be.
2: No, you're not.
1: No.
2: Beautiful couple of days coming up.
1: Mm.
2: It's a weird weather day yesterday, wasn't it?
1: It was weird.
2: It was overcast.
1: Yeah, a bit of weird. It was a bit of wind and a bit of rain down in Ocean Grove. I strutted out of Pilates at 12:45.
2: How did that class go?
1: Yeah, it was good. It was there was no bloke in there to
2: Are
1: yesterday.
2: You still the only fella in Pilates?
1: Well, there was the bloke on Sunday where we did the complimentary nod to each other.
2: Yeah.
1: It's like you're another man in here. It's just girls.
2: Question from up the back.
1: Yes, Mill from...
2: Don't make that noise in Pilates Monthly.
1: Yeah, welcome.
2: Thank you. Again, just me here, so it's never anyone different.
1: We call these press conferences and no one shows up except you.
2: At least one person does. So is it... Now, was it the lady that you normally do Pilates with?
1: Nah, Sarah's... I've changed my schedule and Sarah's not on that day.
2: Was it hard?
1: Yeah, it was tough.
2: Did you hobble downstairs?
1: Nah, you know what? I'm just getting stronger and I'm not hobbling as much now.
2: Right. And was it the one where you have to do the weird thrusts where you feel like you're thrusting too hard and no one else is thrusting?
1: Yeah.
2: Oh, no.
1: It's a bit... So you do this thing where you're on your knees and you get the reformer, like the board thing.
2: Yeah, of course. I've got one at home. Yeah, it's just an ironing board with a couple of hockey straps, but go on.
1: It's true. So you get on your knees and you put your hands in the straps because it's spring loaded. So you're sort of working against the spring. And then you put your hands down by your hips and you're on your knees and you sort of got to do these weird hip thrusts.
2: Yeah.
1: Now, it's a bit odd being the only bloke in there and hip thrusting. And do you know what?
2: Yeah.
1: I just look at the ground. I do not make eye contact with anyone. I just go, go about it, Nick. Don't look up. Do not look up. Now, I don't know if I'm doing it correctly.
2: I bet you are. Because wouldn't the instructor tell you if you weren't doing it right?
1: Well, yeah. And Sarah, the beautiful instructor there that I haven't seen for a while, but she says, I've got fantastic Pilates form.
2: You're a natural. I knew it.
1: Got the long legs.
2: Just one more question before the press conference is over.
1: Yeah, Mill from?
2: That wasn't me, that noise at Pilates in my Lululemon.
1: Monthly.
2: Monthly, sorry. do they play music or do they just talk?
1: No, they play music. So yesterday we did the reformer strength. So it's a real workout.
2: Mm.
1: But they play music. It's sort of turned up, not like cranking like a nightclub, but it's turned up a bit.
2: Mm.
1: And when they talk, they sort of got this little dial and they pull the volume down and then calmly, it's so calm, calmly explain what to do. You walk out of there. It's really, I don't know how to explain it.
2: You love Pilates.
1: I think I'm going to marry it, yes.
2: I would like to do Tai Chi, but I'm frightened I'll make too many noises.
1: Do Tai Chi.
2: Tai Chi is real gentle and slow.
1: Tai Chi.
2: What's wrong with that?
1: There's always, you know what you notice on a Saturday morning?
2: Yeah.
1: me and my friends back in the day.
2: Yeah.
1: Would get home at, the sun would be coming up on a Saturday morning.
2: No.
1: And
2: I still love that.
1: There's always someone doing Tai Chi in a park, we used to say. There's always just someone to really rub it in that you've had a night on the P155 and you've had a big one.
2: Yeah.
1: Yet someone's doing Tai Chi.
2: You offer them a bite of your kebab as you stagger home.
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0: late on a school night? 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
1: Oh, massive prelim weekend. It's all happening. You're very excited. And someone that's very excited about the team still involved is Zach Toohey. Good morning.
2: I hate all four teams. I genuinely know if I can pick four teams I like least.
3: Oh, but you, your hatred for people is open, which I love.
2: Yeah.
3: You know, you don't make any bones about it.
2: No.
3: We'll get to the games in a minute, but let's talk about your week. Why do you have a massive blister on your thumb? Show me.
2: Just I'm a working man. You should see the other guy. No, it's I spent the weekend digging, like, so I dug out the fire pit in my backyard, which I'm sure we talked about, but all the earth from where I dug that out just got dumped in our front yard because we don't really use it.
3: Yeah.
2: And it's just been festering there for weeks.
3: Yeah.
2: And it's basically turned into a mount, like grass has grown. It looks like a hill. So I had to get the skip to the house and dig it. When I say I had to get the skip, my wife texted me last week going, the skip's coming Friday.
3: Yeah.
2: I'll get it out over the weekend. She said, I'll get it out over the weekend. And I said, darling, you won't be getting it out. The big fella's getting it. This is your way of telling me it's what I'm doing.
1: Reg did do it or Zach do it?
2: No, Reg did it. Anything that, heavy duty needs the big fella.
1: Big Reg.
3: So is the grassy knoll gone? Is it all?
2: Yeah, it is, but the front yard is literally just like dirt.
3: Flat.
2: Like,
3: yeah, no good.
1: Have you got a skip guy?
2: A skip guy? No.
1: I've got a skip guy. Just for future. Yeah, I've got a couple
2: how
1: of
2: often
1: skip guys.
2: How often do you need skips?
1: Once every...
2: that you have
1: like
2: a guy.
1: Well, it's like the Olympics. Probably once every four years.
3: He's got
1: but I've got a... I'm trying to get a guy for everything at the moment. We've got a few.
3: Hey, listen, well, the sore thumb, is that impeded on the Rubik's Cube
2: the Rubik's
3: action?
2: Cube.
3: What? Give us an update.
2: I'm back down a deep Rubik's Cube rabbit hole, yeah. Because when I first learned to solve it, like, it was cool, it was all it was new. I learned the beginner method, and now I'm trying to learn the... It's the same one all the, like, big dogs do.
3: Oh.
2: But now they can do it in, like, 7 seconds.
3: Yeah.
1: So how long... What are you rolling with?
2: Well, I'm, like, 35 or 40, but that's still using the old one.
1: Yeah, right.
2: But the problem with the new one, which is called CFOP, for all my cube heads out there, they will know what CFOP is, is that I can kind of do it, but I have to do it so slowly and really think about it. So I'm just hoping it naturally speeds up over time. I love it.
1: So isn't it funny how, like, I can see this world where, you know, ex-AFL superstar, retired great of the game, now he's on ESPN in, like, China competing,
2: you know,
1: Rubik's Cube for the world record. I can see it, man.
2: My algorithm, like, just tells you exactly where I'm at in life all the time. And right now it's just cubes.
3: Cubes.
2: All different types of cubes. It's all different types of...
3: If we looked at his keys, he's got the tiny one on the keys and he's doing that at the traffic lights.
2: It's the fidgety nature of it as well. I find quite, like, the tactile feedback.
3: The focus and the fidget.
2: Yeah, seriously, I think that's what it is. I do a lot of... I'll sit on the couch and just play with one hand and then I'll pick up the cube. No.
3: Hey!
1: So if you're Cuban...
3: Yeah.
1: And what does your lovely bride think about this? Like, who's parenting the children, or are you just cubing?
2: No, I can. I'm multitask.
3: Hey.
2: She's given up. She knew what she signed up for. she's conceded defeat years ago. Bay 93.9.

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1: Across Geelong and the Surf Coast, Sunday night with Mill and Nick.
2: Now, Mill, you and I probably say ChatGPT enthusiasts.
3: Yeah, I don't mind using it. I use it for a lot of work things. I was telling my uncle last night who's visiting, I put a link into articles and say, can you give me the bullet points for this? So I like a lot of preparation and I don't have time to read 10 articles in a morning. So it's good for that.
2: Yeah, well, it's very handy in the sort of little life that you're working things like that, isn't it?
3: But I do chat to it about life, though. Yes. It knows me pretty well now, as do you.
2: Yeah, I do too. So I use it for as a dietitian, a personal trainer.
3: Chef.
2: Yes. Yeah, I call that masseuse chef because it's the assistant too. Tells me what to do.
3: Yeah.
2: And so when it comes to the dietitian part of it, so what I'm doing is I'm trying to get fit and healthy. In the gym, I'm at Pilates, trying to eat right. Now, it's hard trying to eat right. Because I'm shocking. I go in the supermarket, go, geez, I'll get a banana, get some yogurt. Hello, little Freddo Frog, you are dead. You are dead. No, I don't talk to it like that. But, so the thing is, so I record everything with ChatGPT.
3: Yeah.
2: I take photos of it and say, hey, I'm having this for lunch now, or I'm having this as a snack, and it roughly counts calories. Now, it's not going to get it spot on all the time, but it's sort of thereabouts. So I'm trying to do this calorie deficit thing. But it's got to the point, now I'm lying to it.
3: Oh, Nick.
2: That's terrible.
3: Can I tell you how I think this came about in terms of your realisation? Marie bought banana bread in the other day and you had a piece. And I casually said to you, you're going to tell ChatGPT about it? And you said, no. I feel really bad, Mill, but I'm lying to it.
2: And did my eyes dart around when
3: they
2: I said no?
3: They did the other day and you had a piece. And I casually said to you, you're going to tell ChatGPT about it? And you said, no. I feel really bad, Mill, but I'm lying to it.
2: And did my eyes dart around when
3: they
2: I said no?

0: Can you tell it?
1: Well, I might do it. We'll go to a break and I'll do an ad and I'll come back and tell you what its response was.
0: Let's do it live.
1: Okay, so what am I saying?
0: Hey, sorry, I need to tell you something.
1: I need to tell you something.
0: I have been lying to you. I have had snacks, including a piece of banana bread.
1: To you over the last few days when I record what I eat.
0: Yep.
1: I have been sneaking... donuts?
0: Well, I don't know, have you?
1: Yeah, I have.
0: Oh, God.
1: I'm telling you too for the first time. I'm sorry, I've been lying. Banana bread?
0: Yep.
1: And the odd Freddo frog.
0: All right, and so question...
1: Oh, Fresco frog? No,
0: doesn't matter.
1: Freddo.
0: Come on, quick. Why don't you just press the microphone and dictate?
1: I'm sorry. No, I don't like doing that.
0: Don't you?
1: No. Okay.
0: All right, no. Send. Let's just see.
1: You read it for me.
0: Oh, crikey on a bikey. All right, what's it saying?
1: It's the small letters too.
0: No, it's all right. I've got my glasses. Waiting. Nick, you genuinely don't need to apologise to me. I'm not disappointed and you haven't ruined anything. It sounds like lying and it sounds less like lying and more like you felt ashamed and wanted the food log to look better.
1: Yes.
0: Donuts, banana bread and the odd Freddo aren't the real problem. Feeling that you need to hide them is so much harder on you. Let's reset with one rule. Log it honestly with zero judgment. P.S. Always tell Mill everything because she is your best friend and will not punish you. By the way, it's your turn to cook Mill dinner. The end.
2: Did I say that?
0: Yeah, good.
3: 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Sunday night with Mill and Nick now. 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
1: Now, GQ Man might have Tom Cruise on the cover. I'm not buying it. I've got the Ferganator. Tell you what happened on the weekend.
2: Let's give a moment for that man who is hot to trot in on next month's GQ. I'm loving it.
1: I don't mind it, but I'll tell you what, you've got a long way to beat what my husband did on the weekend, Tom Cruise. And quite frankly, I know you're not going to, because there's no way that Tom Cruise would do what Ferg did on the weekend.
2: He'd have someone do it for him.
1: Picture this. So we've got the shed door up. Nah. We've got mower fuel. We've pulled all the pot plants away from the edging out the back.
2: Is it a bit humid? Like a bit of sweat on the brow?
1: Absolutely. Yeah, it's sunny. Hot. It's like 22 degrees. Yes. So beautiful. And I'm sweeping after Ferg's mowed, and I'm making sure the pot plants are watered, and
2: that's
1: I'm
2: hot.
1: Doing things outside as well. But he is doing the edges and mowing, because that's his thing, and he's very good at it. And I go to open the shed door, and he ducked out. I heard him duck out in the car, and I thought, I'd be going to get mower fuel.
2: Oh, yeah.
1: Anyway,
2: a two stroke, is it yours?
1: Yeah, still two stroke.
2: Yeah, that's good.
1: And the Victor lawnmower that Dad gave us.
2: Is that still going?
1: I love it.
2: Yeah,
1: and something fell down off a wall on the shed and sort of cracked the base of it a bit. And Ferg wants to get a new one, and I'm not having it.
2: No.
1: I love it.
2: No, it's Jimmy's.
1: It is Jimmy's, yeah. And I'm not getting rid of it. So anyway, I open the shed door, and Ferg's back, and he's been in the shed. And he's got his shorts, he's got blunnies, he's got the sock protectors.
2: Yeah.
1: His hat, his Grey Nichols cricket hat, and he's holding the whippersnipper, and I'm thinking, I like this. But the thing that he did that absolutely made me instantly more attracted was he'd taken the whippersnipper and got the head of it fixed. Now.
2: Oh, my God.
1: No, I know you're struggling to understand why that is so good.
2: I fixed the head. What do you mean?
1: Well, the head of our whippersnipper was broken, and he couldn't whippersnip for ages, and the edges were really, really bad.
2: Oh.
1: And he took it, and it was only $50, and he was standing there, and he just finished twisting it on. And I said, what are you doing? He goes, I've finally fixed the whippersnipper. I'm going to be able to do the edges.
2: We're back.
1: I was like, oh, that's good. And I thought, I know it's crazy. I know it doesn't make any sense.
2: Well, so let's unpack, why is it so hot? Is it the fact that he sort of took it upon himself to go and get it fixed?
1: Yeah.
2: Or is it more so that now you can see him in action on the edges?
1: Both. And the edges were quite high. So the lawns had been mowed over the last month, but the edges were terrible. And that did my head in. And I know this is idiotic. I know it is. I mean, some people would like a bracelet from Tiffany's.
2: Mm.
1: But the fact that he'd gone and fixed it.
2: Which is boring.
1: Boring. Yes. Who cares? Right? He fixed the whippersnipper, and it just made my heart flutter.
2: That is hot.
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1: Welcome along to Wednesday, September 16th.
2: Well, and you know what? I'm just wearing a t-shirt. I'm wearing other clothes, not Porky Pig. Bloody hell.
1: Wait, calm down, Humphrey.
2: Calm down. Shut up. I love this tartan vest and my cane hat.
1: He was a real heartthrob when it comes to kids.
2: Oh, he was a real heartthrob.
1: He was. A good-looking rooster, tall.
2: I remember hosting the Christmas carols in the mall in Wollongong in the early 90s.
1: Yeah.
2: And Humphrey came out of the back change rooms with his head under his arm and there were about 20 little kids dressed as Christmas bells screaming and crying. It was so funny.
1: He wasn't having a dart or anything, was he?
2: The guy that was playing Humphrey, and I'm not lying, was drunk. Like, he was so drunk. And the whole time, Barry Crocker, who was singing there as well, was sitting there with a cravat on, reading a book, a novel, like nothing was happening.
1: Really?
2: Kids were screaming and bawling because they loved Humphrey, and all of a sudden his head was under his arm.
1: Oh, hey. My goodness.
2: Funny little sideways story. I'm only wearing a T-shirt, is what I was saying. And it's real cold. It's cold this morning.
1: It is.
2: So when you back out of the driveway or you go outside to let the dog out or you go for a walk, you're going to notice it. And it's 12 or 13 and it's raining.
1: Yeah. Next few days it's going to be like this.
2: The only good thing about this, Nikki, is if you've done your weeding or your gardens or your lawns on the weekend on those beautiful sunny days, everything's getting a drink.
1: Yeah, and you can crack a stubby and go and watch it.
2: Oh, come on,
1: mate. There's nothing better than doing that, going out the back, going, how good's this garden?
2: Drink responsibly.
1: And then...
2: That's not me. I'll tell you how we're different, which is not bad.
1: No, it's not bad.
2: Last night when I got into bed at 8:30, raining.
1: Yeah.
2: It's like a gift to you, don't you reckon, when you're
1: beautiful.
2: In bed and it rains.
1: Yeah.
2: Woke up this morning, a little bit early, I'll grant you, 2:22 a.m.
1: That's right? Pretty good for you.
2: Raining, yeah. Slept in.
1: Hello.
2: How am I here with brushed hair?
1: Sue me.
2: But isn't it nice, mate, when you're in bed and it rains?
1: Yeah, there's actually no... What's that smell called?
2: Yeah, I don't know. You always ask me questions I don't know the answer to and then I look stupid.
1: No, but I'm...
2: It's called... I don't know what it is. Yeah. Google it. Smell of rain.
1: I don't even know how to... Google it.
2: Your nephew has got a band or a perfume or something called this.
1: Oh, he does too.
2: Yeah, Ollie.
1: Ollie does, yeah.
2: Anyway, look, forget all that... Probably a better conversation to have had off air. We rehearsed it. It sounded much better. But it has been raining overnight.
1: Yeah, it has. It's beautiful. Mm. And as I said, it's going to rain the next few days. Petrichor.
2: There you go.
1: I don't think you say it like that, though.
2: Yeah, you do.
1: Yeah, petrichor. Bit of petrichor around, which is beautiful. I love petrichor. If you don't know what that is, it's the smell of rain.
2: We've got a business called Petrichor. Just putting you through. Petrichor, hold the line, please. Welcome to Petrichor. Who did you want?
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3: Let me purse my lips and tell you what's trending.
4: Yeah. Thanks, sis.
3: All right, so I'll sis ya. So this is a bizarre new social trend that has people sticking something to the middle of their forehead, and it's been started by an Australian astrophysicist, Dr. Sarah Webb from Swinburne Uni. What
4: ready?
3: Are people sticking to their forehead, I hear you ask?
5: Yes.
3: Bobby pins, right? Naturally, the internet decided it must have something to do with your third eye, which energetically is how you see things that are a bit psychic and things like that, which is in the middle of your forehead. That's where your third eye is.
4: Is that what the third eye references?
3: Yeah.
4: I never knew that.
3: Yeah,
4: cool.
3: But people then started experimenting with other objects, including paper clips and even forks.
4: Imagine seeing someone
3: getting
4: around with a fork.
3: I love this so much. But Dr. Sarah Webb has come along and ruined all the mystical fun and with actual science. Because people are going, oh, it's because you're magnetic and if you're activated, your third eye's activated, you know, like your almonds, your activated almonds. I'm just carrying on here. Then that's why the bobby pins. She goes, it's got nothing to do with that. She says, you're not magnetic and your third eye hasn't suddenly awakened. It's basically surface tension and natural oils on your skin.
4: Yeah, go, use some Clearasil and that'll fall straight off. That
3: absolutely.
4: Fork.
3: Or if you're Mill in the 80s, Sapoderm or lemon juice.
4: Which and would really fire it up.
3: And you'd think, this is going to get rid of it, and you go to school like you got a apple on you. Basically, it's surface tension and natural oils on your skin. The middle of your forehead tends to be flatter and oilier. So this took off. I don't know if you've seen it, but you might see it in your socials. The stuff on your skin is called sebum. That's the natural oil in your skin, and that's why it's sticking to. Well, and it's funny, though. I don't think you've had Botox, have you?
4: Oh, I have before, not for
3: have
4: a
3: you?
4: While.
3: When was the last time you had Botox?
4: Last year, probably.
3: Really?
4: Yeah,
3: does it hurt?
4: Yeah, it kills. It kills.
3: Does it?
4: Get it across here.
3: Oh, no, but don't your lines up the top are nice.
4: Are they?
3: Yeah, that's age.
4: See
3: don't
4: that
3: you?
4: Bump there?
3: Yeah.
4: Is that my third eye on the forehead?
3: Yeah.
4: This is bad radio, but I didn't have a bump.
3: You've got a bump there. Your third eyes have been punched on.
4: Well, no, do you know, I fell off my skateboard in year 10 and that bump's never gone away.
3: That's your third eye's just been swollen since year 9. Anyway, look.
4: I need some fluid released.
3: I'll get you some Visine for your third eye.
4: Thank you.
3: Interestingly, let's wrap this up. Botox and fillers might affect whether this works, which is why a lot of the people that are on bloody TikTok talk to it. So, look, congratulations, everyone.
4: Yeah, well done.
3: You're not magnetic. You're just a little bit greasy.
4: Cuckoo.
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2: Ladies and gentlemen, welcome in, Zach Dewey.
3: How are you, brother?
2: I'm good, man. How are you?
4: Do you guys feel confident in Zach's kicking ability? We're ready to go. We've got the 30 squares marked out. Dewey's talk, thanks to the Shell Club. Thank you to Nathan and the gang for this amazing prize for the Grand Final.
3: Number seven. What's your name?
5: Wayne.
3: Wayne, who are you going to take, Wayne?
5: Our family.
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2: Recently, I had seen a photo of me in the 80s with the tipped mullet.
3: Ah, oh, beautiful.
2: It was pretty wild, wasn't it?
3: Wild?
2: It was majestic. Good. It was majestic.
3: Like lioness-ish. Those are the words that come to mind.
2: When I used to come out of the hairdressers at home in the main street of Hayward, I used to hear this,
3: What about the strut you would have had coming out of the hairdresser?
2: No, I wouldn't have been strutting.
3: I would have
2: been thinking, I've got to get home and do my jobs. I've still got my school uniform
3: what
2: on.
3: What would they have been, the jobs?
2: Oh, you know, help do the dishes, help mum get tea ready.
3: Did you hate it?
2: Yeah, hated it. Yeah. We used to have to dry the dishes. We never had a dishwasher growing up.
3: No.
2: And my sister and mum would wash and my sister and I would dry, but I used to do a fair bit of tea towel flicking.
3: Yes.
2: Fair bit of annoying.
3: Do you know, I could never nail the flick or the twirl.
2: I'll teach you.
3: Can you?
2: I'm so good at it. It's not a good skill to have, but
3: That's a great skill to have.
2: I got myself into a fair bit of trouble disher drying time. But when we were kids, you had to have jobs to help.
3: Can I? Because you said you will teach me, right? Mm-hmm. How to do it. Maybe you could host me for dinner for some crumbed lamb chops one night this week or next week.
2: Yeah.
3: You can teach me there where we have a sort of like all-you-can-eat style lamb chop night.
2: Yes, or lived experience, you could go out to the kitchen now and get a tea towel and I'll just teach you in here.
3: No, I'll do it over dinner. It'll be a bit better, I reckon.
2: Welcome to today's masterclass on tea towel flicking, everybody.
3: Beautiful.
2: Thank you for joining in.
3: What now, do you kids, want me to call you?
2: Flick Master Mill.
3: No worries, Flick Master Mill.
2: Okay, so kids, if you're in the car on the way to school, and I repeat with great seriousness, do not try this at home.
3: No.
2: You won't be doing it to your brother or your sister because there's every chance you don't help with the dishes.
3: No.
2: So when we were kids...
3: It's dishwashers. Yeah.
2: You've never flicked a tea towel.
3: Well, I've always tried. I always used to try and, you know, get cousins and stuff, but I can't do it. I'm not talented
2: enough. All right, so if we step aside for the cameras just for a moment, you'll see on the wall behind us a target.
3: Yes.
2: That says...
3: My sister's bum.
2: And I've drawn the two bottom cheeks and we're going to use the method that's called the Milo make.
3: Right.
2: So here we go. Right, so this is from my childhood. So you get your tea towel, you hold it by a corner.
3: That corner?
2: Right, and now you've got to stir your Milo. Stirring your Milo. Now, when you...
3: It's a bit top-heavy, Mel.
2: Well, don't blame your tools, mate. All right? So once you've stirred your Milo, you've got to flick your spoon. You're watching? Just watch me for a minute. So you give it a bit of that and then you...
3: Oh, right on the caboose.
2: Jeez. All right.
3: You're really good at this.
2: State champion 2 years in a row.
3: Really?
2: Yeah.
3: Amateur or professional?
2: Amateur.
3: Yeah.
2: All right. Do you want to give it a go?
3: Yeah, you ready?
2: Right, so you stir your Milo, and it's all in the wrist. Oh.
3: Is that right? Was that right?
2: We're not squashing mosquitoes. Oh.
3: Is that good? Am I on?
2: Mate, you're on. Go again. Oh.
3: Hey.
2: You know what? We've got a studio audience in here.
3: Yes.
2: They're very happy with that. Hey, you're a quick learner.
3: I am, aren't I?
2: Oh, just give me another one. So stir the Milo, your tea towel, just round.
3: Stir it up.
2: We'll make a video of this and put it on our socials later.
3: Yeah.
2: And then just, I'll get you. Well, mum's not looking.
3: Yeah. Well, mum's not looking.
2: I'll just give you a bit of that.
3: Cop this, Molly, you mole.
2: Oh, hey, language.
3: That's 30 years I've wanted to do that.
2: Now, can you tell we've finished? Oh, no, not that, this one. We've finished. But it's a good workout.
3: It is.
2: You feel you've sort of done a bit of cardio for the day.
3: I'm not going to go to the gym now.
2: Well, that's your Milo making towel flick.
3: Yeah, good
2: while
3: radio.
2: While you're doing the dishes, great radio.
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1: Now, what about this? Gunners has been talking about this in the news this morning. This morning, if you're speaking properly. Gangland widow Roberta Williams, we all know her, has turned her hand to writing kids' books.
2: Yes.
1: So this is interesting. I don't know how, I mean, you know, she didn't, she was, a, you know, didn't, she's a part of something, of history. Let's just say she's part of history.
2: She chose the life didn't choose her.
1: Right. Mm. Okay, that's a very good way to say it.
2: Yes.
1: But it's interesting, isn't it? I find it intriguing when people from all different backgrounds write books like that.
2: Mm.
1: Does it, do you think you've got a book in you? Does, I mean, I couldn't write a book if my life depended on it.
2: When I did Monet last year, I wrote some kids' books. I won't say the light of day, but I needed something to do and I wrote a few books. Haven't I showed
1: what
2: you?
1: What do you mean? You can't just drop that into conversation.
2: Well, I'm not what? A criminal, but...
1: No, oh, no. But I'm... No,
2: am I allowed minute. To? Do you have to be a...
1: No. No. Don't be stupid. So, but what? You wrote them or ChatGPT wrote them?
2: No, I wrote them.
1: What did they... Give me a title.
2: It was more to celebrate Funkles.
1: You showed me this. I remember you emailed it to me and it was really...
2: It was based on me and Mim. Mimi.
1: I wrote a book when I had my knee done.
2: Oh, look, it hasn't been seen the light of day.
1: So good.
2: But it's something to do. See if I can do it.
1: I don't know if I could write a book. Anyway,
2: what would you do?
1: What would I write a book about?
2: Your memoirs would be hilarious.
1: No, they wouldn't.
2: Mill.
1: They wouldn't.
2: From the Jackie O incident to a certain... Yeah, I won't go into anything else.
1: Hey, no, I write an article, as you know. I think it's out in today's paper every fortnight, and that is enough. Like, I labour over that thing. I sit at the laptop at home, and I'm just like, what the hell am I doing?
2: You are very good at it, though.
1: Am I?
2: You're a great writer.
1: I don't know that I am.
2: Nah, you
1: I
2: are.
1: Appreciate that.
2: Nah.
1: Now, back to our titles. You said something, thank you, mate, a really funny a minute ago.
2: Yeah.
1: And we're going to start the ball rolling. We've got three titles for books.
2: Yes, for
1: Roberta. We might finish with yours,
2: actually.
1: Yep. Oh, no, actually, no, we'll start with yours.
2: Okay.
1: She's
2: a massive fan of the show. So, Roberta, if you're sitting at your table having a cuppa right now, looking out the back window and thinking, what am I going to call this first book? Well, I've got it for you, Roberta.
1: Yes.
2: Little Sammy and the Sawn Off. Now, controversial maybe, Roberta, but it's got a good ring to it. Little Sammy implies that it's a kid. And a sawn off could be a number of things. It could be a, you know, gangland weapon, or it could be, you know, a sawn off flute or recorder.
1: Sammy and the Sawn Off is a great name.
2: Now, you give me yours.
1: Well, I think we should just keep the series going.
2: Yeah.
1: So the second book, if she's got a three-book deal from her authors, from her place, publishers, Sammy and the Shakedown.
2: Aye.
1: Right.
2: Yep.
1: Okay.
2: Going into Barlin at the Shakedown.
1: Sammy and the Shakedown. And the final one in the series before it gets shut down. We shouldn't be doing this.
2: Is it going to see the light of day, these books?
1: No, they're not. Yeah. Sammy and his cement shoes.

0: We're terrible people.
1: I love it. I love it.
0: No, good on us. She's written some books. We don't know what we're talking about. We're just having some fun.
1: Do you know what? I wrote some books. I won't show anyone ever. Good on her for getting them out and about into the public arena.
0: Maybe we should publish yours online.
1: Oh, I don't know.
0: Let's do it.
1: Maybe.
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3: Oh, now, Millicent, we're going to go over to Beijing for the moment. Australian athlete by the name of Joanna won the Women's Hyrox Pro event in Beijing in 1 hour and 1 minute.
4: Can you tell us some of the events? Like this Hyrox thing, they do all these different parts
3: of it. All these different stations. You've got to get through it all. So there's like, you know, there's you know, like F45 style stuff, that sort of style of training.
4: But so like
3: jumping
4: fast
3: up on boxes, throwing those big medicine balls up on the wall, chin-ups.
4: Yeah.
3: So you've got to do, they do the farmer's carry, which are, you know, 20 kilos in each hand and walk X amount of metres and
4: things on their backs.
3: Yeah.
4: Yeah.
3: It's hard. It's hardcore.
4: It's people called Hyrox, is it?
3: People are doing it. It's a real craze at the moment.
4: Like, yeah,
3: it's
4: right
3: one
4: yeah.
3: of the most popular sports that people can contest in.
4: Why can't the craze be eating chocolate and watching something on Netflix?
3: I've always said, Mel,
4: honestly,
3: imagine if darts and froths were good for you.
4: Yeah.
3: I would be an Olympian.
4: You would be an Olympian. Yeah. So what's happened with this girl that's won Hyrox in Beijing?
3: So she won, and good on her, this Aussie girl going over and representing.
4: Yeah.
3: But unfortunately, she didn't know. She had a bit of an accident, number twos.
4: Now, I've seen the footage of this, and so all down the back of her legs.
3: Yeah.
4: And some of the commentators of this event were saying she's so good, she could have raced off to the toilet and come back and still won.
3: Yeah.
4: That's how far ahead she was.
3: Yeah.
4: And the footage and the still photos of this are terrible, the poor thing.
3: I know.
4: But what's trending, I found, is that people kicking off that the other competitors had to be around her.
3: Yeah.
4: And the smell of it.
3: Yeah, so there's that element of it. And I know, like, the commentator said that she would have to, you know, she could have gone to the toilet and come back because she was so far ahead.
4: Yeah.
3: Not if you're scrolling TikTok and stuff while you're on the toilet.
4: No, you wouldn't be because you don't take your phone into the toilet because it's disgusting.
3: It's an addictive thing to do, though.
4: It's not. It stinks and poo particles get on your phone and you know it. Now, you know my love of Googling odd things.
3: Yes.
4: Like the last time I Googled something is how far can migratory birds fly before they have to sit down.
3: I never knew you had them, but yes.
4: Here's my today's Google.
3: Yeah.
4: What is the percentage or ratio how many people have soiled themselves while doing sport?
3: Soiled, very good.
4: Here's the answer. Thank you. Because there's no official central tracking database for accidents of this nature.
3: Well, we need to start tracking.
4: There is no exact number of how many athletes have soiled themselves during sports. However, scientific data and famous public incidents prove that it's remarkably common, particularly in endurance and high impact sports.
3: Correct. So think Tour de France.
4: Yeah.
3: Think marathon runners.
4: Yep.
3: They always do number twos.
4: Yeah,
3: they just get on with it.
4: Oh, no. It's so awful.
3: But it'd be uncomfortable too, right?
4: Well, you just have to... How are you that focused that you're not worried that you've done that in public?
3: No, I know.
4: Like I can't get my head around it.
3: You know, this Joanna, I take my hat off to her because that's a very hard thing to do. A, to do a Hyrox in general, one, just to complete it.
4: No.
3: But two, to win with, that'd be so
4: all of that down the back of your legs.
3: Ah, it'd be
4: and
3: terrible.
4: Knowing, and just, but being able to rise above that, that's a mental stamina that I don't understand.
3: Absolutely.
4: I'm not, you know, that's not my thing.
3: It took me to yesterday. I was in the gym and I spoke to you on the phone.
4: Mm.
3: And I do this thing where I do weights flat out and I absolutely flog myself so I've got nothing left. And then there's this thing you do where you get on the treadmill for half an hour and you have the incline really steep and you walk really slow.
4: Mm.
3: But I was on the phone to you and I had to say, Mill, I've got to go. There's this poor girl just got on the treadmill next to me and I got a whiff of myself. I go, I've got to go.
4: I
3: reek.
4: In the sun, sweating a lot.
3: Sweating.
4: Well, you know what? I mean, you could have actually held the photo up of the Hyrox winner and say, look, I know, but hey, it's not this.
3: It's not this bad.
4: It's not this bad.
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2: I'm now Millicent Sammy, or Pig Dog, or Pam, as we like to call her, who I am residing with down in Ocean Grove. She does her Sunday shop at Woolies down at, I think it's the Kingston Village, like the newer sort of part of town.
3: Which is brave, because I shop on a Woolies, or shop on a Sunday, everyone does it, and the shelves, like you've got to get in, like there's often, it's a big day for shopping.
2: It is.
3: And sometimes not a lot of stock.
2: Well, she stitched herself up yesterday because she went to go there in the morning and to what you just said. There's too many people, got a bit nervous, did a Yui, come back home, waited for later in the afternoon, which is a massive mistake in my eye.
3: It is a little bit, but supermarkets can be stressful places.
2: So last night when I got home, I said, how was the shop? Because you went back, was it okay? And she goes, yeah, it was good. But the good thing was, Nick, and I did it in 19 minutes and 20 seconds.
3: How does she know that?
2: She times herself. She gets the iPhone out and puts the timer on and then goes bang.
3: Why is she timing herself?
2: It's a competition against herself. She's competitive, our Pam. But what she does is as soon as she picks up the trolley, bang, timer goes on.
3: Yeah.
2: Now she's covering all the fruit and veg and up to the deli and that because she's got a full list. She does a week shop in one day.
3: You're right.
2: And then she goes aisle by aisle to cover everything.
3: So the rules are you've got to do a full shop every aisle.
2: Yeah.
3: And when do you turn it off?
2: When you've paid. When it goes ding. When you've paid on the card at the end.
3: I would love to know what some of her other times are. Was that a personal best yesterday?
2: That was her PB. She's been writing them down. Now, you and Ferg, you guys go to the supermarket most. Do you do one big shop?
3: We are not in the same camp about this. Yeah. We do not agree. I want to do one weekly shop where we go, we plan our meals and get the five different proteins and have all the veggies and or salad.
2: Yeah.
3: And sometimes you might need to go midweek and get milk or another lettuce or something.
2: Which is fine.
3: Yep. Ferg likes going every day.
2: Does he?
3: He does.
2: Do you treat that like a hobby sort of thing, do you think?
3: Oh, he works from home. He's got a studio at home and he just likes to get out of the house.
2: Yeah, that's fair enough.
3: But it's costing us a fortune because an average bag of groceries in our house these days is $70.
2: Yeah. Yeah, well, it would be. Yeah.
3: So you're looking at a fair whack.
2: All right.
3: But I love that she's timing herself, though. I want to time myself now.
2: Yeah, so do I. But then I don't do a full shop because I'm not organised enough to do it and, like, eat everything.
3: I can tell you a time it mightn't have been a very long trip for you and you should have timed yourself. Someone asked me if you were at an Aldi the other day buying one banana. A lady went out of her way to say to me, I know it was him, I know it was Nick Mill, and I let him in front of me because he was in line at Aldi with one banana. And I said, look, to explain this, he was going to Aldi to get some spray for his jumper. He might have been just giving it a trial run because he was a bit nervous about having never shopped in there before.
2: I was really nervous.
3: Was that the day? What were you doing in there buying one banana?
2: Well, I was at the gym and we were talking about this off air. I felt a bit faint because maybe I didn't have anything to eat before I went to the gym.
3: Right.
2: So I went and got a banana. It was an emergency banana, but I still pooped my duds a bit going into Aldi. Yes, I did. Oh, well, I don't shop there and I don't know what the etiquette is.
3: We're timing ourselves in the supermarket.
2: Yes.
3: Let's call it supermarket trials.
2: Yes.
3: Is it every supermarket? Because Aldi's just like the aisles. There's only like four or five aisles.
2: You couldn't do it at Aldi.
3: Yes, you could.
2: Well, no, because
3: it's not as big. The supermarket's
2: Woolies are a lot bigger.
3: Yeah, rightio.
2: So we're talking Woolies or Coles, I'd say.
3: All right, then. They're the rules.
2: And if you're going to the supermarket today, because I don't think anyone would time at the moment. I'm going to start doing it. So we want to know, hit the website, bay939.com.au. If you do a shop today, a weekly shop.
3: Or any time this week.
2: Yeah, put the timer on.
3: Yep.
2: And then let us know. So it's from when you get the trolley to when you pay at the end. And you've got to cover every aisle, fruit and veg, meat.
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1: Across Geelong and the Surf Coast, Sunday night with Mill and Nick.
2: So I remember about 6 months ago, I came in here and I had the hairdresser and I got my hairbrush out and he said, what are you doing? Yeah. And I said, I traditionally go to the hairdresser and get my hair coloured and I go back every 5 weeks, 4 or 5 weeks. But in that time, I usually don't wash my hair.
3: Yeah, which is a bit of a concern, if I'm honest.
2: It is a bit. And I'll be honest with you, yes. I always leave it for a week because my hair's red and the colour's red and I like it to sink in.
3: Yeah, that's fair.
2: But
3: a week's all right.
2: In those 5 weeks, I'm tossing, I'm turning, I'm on the pillow. I'm rubbing the head. 5 weeks of that, and I brush the front and I brush the back each morning, if I'm lucky, and put it neatly up into another bun. But there is this knot on my crown at the back that is literally the size of a softball.
3: I know.
2: And it is, I mean, if I wasn't afraid of having a satellite dish on the back of my head and being like Friar Tuck, like bald, I'd just cut it out.
3: Well, is this a safe space, to be honest, Mill?
2: I feel like you're going to.
3: I'm really worried that you're going to develop dreadlocks. I am. I'm not super concerned.
2: No, don't be super concerned. Mm. And I love that and I appreciate your honesty. So I sat on the edge of the bath this morning before I got in the shower and I put a handful of conditioner on, let's call him Noddy.
3: Noddy, yeah.
2: Noddy, I put a big handful of conditioner on Noddy and I massaged it in and Noddy arced up a bit.
3: Yeah, right.
2: Then I got the tangle-free brush, which I got from the hairdressers.
3: Yeah, good.
2: And I started combing all my hair forward like I was, you know, Hagrid
3: back
2: out
3: in the
2: of 80s. Yeah, Harry Potter. Like some bad teenage hair. And I just combed and combed and combed. And it took me about 15 minutes, which is why I was a bit late.
3: And did you wash the conditioner, eh?
2: No, I've left it in there.
3: Really? Is that a thing?
2: Well, it is today because I want it.
3: Hold on. Is this a world first?
2: No, but it's good. I had to. Yeah. Because when I get to the hairdressers, I'm going to have to get there 15 minutes early and brush this knot out.
3: Yeah, right.
2: Because I don't want to take up Casey's time with Noddy.
3: Do you want me to do it this morning?
2: No, I didn't bring the brush in because I've done him. But I just wondered, I mean, 5 weeks, it's okay not to wash your hair for 5 weeks.
3: Well, not really. I wouldn't have thought.
2: How often do you wash your hair?
3: Oh, like 3 times a week I wash my hair.
2: Really?
3: Well, it is balding shampoo. It's, you know, it's stopping me from going bald super quick. So it's thickening what's left on top up a touch, if I'm honest.
2: Caffeine in it?
3: Yeah.
2: Does it?
3: Caffeine and natural things.
2: Oh, mate, I don't know why I'm laughing at that. Just because you were just bang, just so honest, it's balding.
3: Look, I've got to be honest. I'll probably go over to Turkey and get a hair transplant with my brother-in-law. Oh, we've been talking about it. Turkish hairlines, get over there and
2: stop
3: just
2: it.
3: Cut sick.
2: Enough.
3: Might get some chompers as well. No, but we can find something in the office, surely. I can start brushing your hair out as the morning progresses.
2: That's it. Get a couple of pens and tape them together.
0: Yeah. 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

0: How's this for a vibe? That big 80s chorus. A fresher tune you're already loving. And the Aussie anthem that still shakes the speakers along Eastern Beach. Millen Nick in the morning. 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
1: 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His buddy, who was spotting him, was bloody looking at Instagram or something with the noise cancelling headphones on.
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13: 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Your run into Melbourne's pretty good. It's 59 minutes from Ryrie Street to Port Melbourne. 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
14: Hey there, it's Nicole taking a look at what's coming up in the news this morning. More than $160,000 has been raised for charity as part of the first Geelong Running Festival. Support for Labor has fallen to its lowest level in 14 years, according to the latest news poll. Failing health prevented John Farnham from making an appearance at a tribute concert at Rod Laver Arena. Premier Ben Carroll has condemned fan behaviour at the MCG on Saturday night after plastic bottles were thrown at umpires. It's football's night of nights tonight, with Nick Dacos the hot favourite to take home the Brownlow. And Moscow has come under heavy drone strike, with more than 400 drones shot down. In sport, the Lions are hoping Lachie Neale's spotless record will save him at the tribunal as they challenge a one-match ban. And a 23-point loss to Geelong in the VFL Grand Final, going down to Box Hill. Partly cloudy and 15 today, and we'll have more news at 6.
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1: Traffic is building throughout the CBD. Bowen Heads Road's closed in both directions through Charlemont. It should be opening up any second. Over in Teesdale, emergency services are responding to a crash on Bannockburn Shelfield Road, right on the corner of Shores Road near Don Wallace Reserve. So drive with caution if you are in the area. Your run into Melbourne is an hour and 1 minute from Ryrie Street to Port Melbourne. 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That's the latest Bay 93.9 traffic for Geelong and the Surf Coast.
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13: Partly cloudy and 15 today, broadcasting on Wathaurong Country. Good morning, I'm Nicole in the Bay Newsroom. The Geelong Running Festival has been declared an overwhelming success. Colin Fitzgerald has claimed the first Geelong Marathon. Fitzgerald finishing the course in 2 hours and 20 seconds, winning the race by close to 9 minutes. Sarah James, the first woman across the line in 2 hours and 51 minutes. Failing health prevented John Farnham from making making an appearance at a tribute concert at Rod Laver Arena last night. Keith Urban, Celine Dion, Jimmy Barnes and Chris Martin among those to perform in his honour.
7: Oh, thank you, John. Oh, thank you, John. One day we'll all be gone. But the thing about John Farnham's songs is they'll keep living on.
13: Support for Labor has fallen to its lowest level in 14 years, according to the latest news poll. Labor's primary support is down to 27% and 3 points behind One Nation, while the coalition is further back on 19%. The Homicide Squad is investigating the death of a man in the Victorian High Country. He was found dead at a home at Mafra last night. Another man seriously injured. Moscow has come under drone attack from Ukraine in what's been called an unprecedented attack. At least 450 have been shot down as they flew towards the Russian capital. The city's main oil refinery coming under attack with at least two deaths reported. Works have finished to minimise the risk of landslips on a section of the Great Ocean Road. Crews have also stabilised the roadside between Kennet River and Grey River, with authorities saying it'll improve safety for all road users.
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13: More heartbreak for Geelong in finals this season.
14: And after being the benchmark side all year, the Cats have been rolled 62-39.
13: Geelong falling to Box Hill in the VFL Grand Final, losing just its third game of the season in a 23-point loss. The Cats kicking just three goals after quarter time, two in the final quarter, as the Hawks claimed the flag. Brisbane is keeping things low-key on Brownlow night as it prepares for another AFL Grand Final. The Lions staying at home with their focus on a premiership three-peat this Saturday against the Dockers. Forward Kai Lohman has told Nine he's soaking up the occasion.
15: Great position to be in and, just super grateful. Yeah, can't wait to run out there again next Saturday.
13: Brisbane will look to Lachie Neal's spotless record as it challenges his suspension for Saturday. Neal handed a one-game ban for striking the Hawks' Jack Ginnivan. Several players have been suspended for action this year following an AFL crackdown.
12: The latest surf info on Bay 93.9.
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16: Good morning, Liam Robertson from Surfing Victoria here with your morning surf report. Well, absolute mess of conditions this morning. That southwest wind came in overnight. We've got onshore breezes across the coastline making a real mess of conditions, particularly on those exposed breaks. We've got new swell in the water, so there's plenty of swell about. But best bet, head to those protected corners. That's your only real option today for small, clean waves. As always, if you are going for a surf, surf with a mate and play it safe by the water.
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13: Partly cloudy today and a top of 15, then mostly sunny and 16 tomorrow. Right now at Newtown, it's 9 degrees.
12: Everyone's on their wellness walk. Mill and Nick are on their sixth coffee. 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
0: Farina's Kitchen, Bathroom and Laundry, 531 Mirrabool Street.
18: Blink and the weekend's done. Welcome along to Monday. It's good to have you on board. G'day, Mill.
19: G'day, Nick.
18: How are we, Queen?
19: Yeah, good, I'm good. How are you, my friend?
18: Fitting well. Fitting very well.
19: You're right, a blink and it's gone.
18: Isn't it?
19: 2 days of hot, windy weather.
18: Yeah.
19: Our patio, just in a mess after the wind yesterday.
18: Get the wind blower out?
19: Yeah, the pot plants were blown over and the chairs were on the grass and blah, blah, blah.
18: Really?
19: Yeah, it was pretty, it was sort of beautiful, but it was so windy.
18: It's too windy. Did the wind and the sun combination singe your lawn at
19: no,
18: all?
19: No, our lawn is unsinged.
18: That's good.
19: But I tell you what, I did get some bedding dried rather quickly, which I love.
18: Yeah, right.
19: Yeah, it was a good day. Yeah, it's good sheet day yesterday.
18: My word.
19: Anyway, on the show this morning, now that we've unpacked my washing for the weekend. We will talk about the Geelong Marathon. How did it go yesterday with you down there, Nikki? We'll circle back and take a look at the John Farnham Celebration Life concert that was on last night.
20: That looked awesome, didn't that?
19: And plenty of other things. We're giving away some tickets starting today.
18: Yeah, right up Red Hot Summer, if you don't mind. Susan Quatro and the girls.
19: We're going to do a Red Hot roll call. We'll tell you which song to be listening out for soon.
18: It's Mel and Nick in the Morning, Bay 93.9.

0: bring it home, Backstreet Boys. Oh, hot. Yes. Beautiful. Millenick in the morning, Bay 93.9, all thanks to E&S Kitchen, Bathroom and Laundry, 531 Mirrabool Street, Geelong. Hey, Mill, there's no better way to start the Monday than with a bit of Backstreet Boys to fire you up.
1: No, I was just thinking, if this was the 80s and I was in my bedroom recording that, I would hate you as an announcer because you talked over the end of it.
0: You would have been at home what?
1: I would have been recording it, wanting to put it on my mixtape, go cassette to cassette, which I didn't have. I could borrow from someone.
0: Would you have sent that cassette to Lee?
1: No. No, I wouldn't have made him a mixed tape. I would have dreamt about it. Would have been too chicken to do that.
0: Would you?
1: Yeah. What? But talking over the end of songs when you're taping them in your bedroom, you'd say, yell at the radio, shut up. No, trying to make a mixed tape here.
0: Anyway, well, that's all gone there because it's 2026.
1: I know. Fast forward. Now, welcome to Monday, September 21. What a warm, sunny, windy weekend. Few things to unpack. Where do we start? Do we start with the Hawthorn game?
0: Yeah.
1: Do we start with that game of footy?
0: Yeah, let's go. Let's go.
1: And that came. I must admit, and I would ordinarily not like to admit this, I really enjoyed that game.
0: It was unreal.
1: It was just so close and so exciting. Mm. But what about the outcome?
0: Oh, it was unbelievable. Mm. And, you know, it was back and forth. And it was prelim finals games are the absolute best because everyone just throws everything at it.
1: Yeah.
0: And you could quite clearly see that on a Saturday night. But the thing was, is that usually those prelims are low scoring because there's so much pressure.
1: Yeah.
0: But it was just up and down, up and down. It was unbelievable.
1: To have a free kick awarded then down in their 50, Brisbane, just before the siren, and then to win it like that was just mind-boggling.
0: Yeah, it is. I really feel for Jarman Impey. I mean, everyone makes mistakes.
1: Yeah.
0: On and off field, you would say.
1: Yeah.
0: And he's copped it. But the one thing that really has sort of grinds my gears, if I will, if we go talk back for a moment, those umpires, like, they made the right decisions in those final moments in that thing. They did. That's the first time I've said good umpiring and gutsy umpiring too.
1: Yeah, yeah.
0: To have bottles thrown at them is like flying missiles as they're coming off. Like,
1: I know.
0: Up. It's, I hate saying this, but it, you know, when people say it's just footy, like, it is to a point, but everyone gets so emotional about it and all that sort of stuff. But you can't. You just can't do stuff like that.
1: I know, I agree. I think one of the problems is too, without getting too sort of seriously bogged down in it, is that when, like, the MCG was heaving when either team kicked a goal, and especially Hawthorn, like, they were just, the whole state, like, sometimes the camera was wobbling because the MCG was heaving so much. So emotions were extremely high.
0: Yeah.
1: And I agree with you, you can't do that. But when emotions are that high and you lose it at the end of the game like that, we were at the prelim in 23 when we beat GWS.
0: That was great.
1: By a point on the, just before the siren. And again, it was heaving, but throwing, over in the UK, that is, like, that people pelt things all the time at the umpires.
0: It's really dangerous.
1: It's terrible.
0: Yeah, it is.
1: So, but I saw a lady on the news, this is what upset me, saying that they were Brisbane fans and her and her son took their merch off because they had tacos thrown at them.
0: I've seen that.
1: No, nachos or something like that.
0: Nachos,
1: Yeah.
0: Covered.
1: I know, it was terrible. Absolutely
0: and
1: terrible.
0: You know, and it's grown men doing this.
1: I know.
0: Anyway, it's set up for a fantastic grand final on Saturday. And my early prediction, Mill, Brisbane's going to flog them by 10 goals. It's going to be crap Sunday.
1: Do you remember when Zach was in here? Yeah, it's not good when it's so far apart, is it? Only unless the Cats are winning, which they did a few years ago. Mm-hmm. Remember when Zach was in last week and I said, I reckon it's going to be Frio Brisbane and Brisbane are going to flog them. Do you remember me saying that?
0: You did say that, yeah.
1: Anyway, that's footy.
0: Jeez.
1: I'm kind of glad you don't really have a huge investment when your team's not in it.
0: No, you put the feet up and relax.
1: Like for us, like Essendon, you know, the Pies in our second team. Geelong, but it's grand final day anyway. Kylie is what I'm looking forward to.
0: Oh, that's going to go off.
1: It's going to be interesting.
0: Yes, cannot wait to see that lady. Did I say lady? That's a bit.
1: No, that's okay.
0: Yeah.
1: Are you going to buy yourself a Kylie branded football?
0: 52299939. No, I've seen the merch. Have you seen the merch?
1: Yeah.
0: Yeah, it looks fantastic.
1: Very glittery.
0: Not that I'd buy it. 52299939. Who's going to the granny?
2: 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Snowy River Caravans Geelong, your local hub of adventure. Crews have responded to an accident in Teesdale on Bannockburn Shelfield Road. Traffic is getting through. It's just near Don Wallace Reserve, so please drive with caution if you are in the area. The Princess Highway is very busy in both directions through Nor Lane. Plenty of traffic building for Briary Street and Latrobe Terrace in the CBD. Your run into Melbourne is not too bad. It's an hour and 6 minutes from Briary Street to Port Melbourne. These holidays, the police will be using every tool they have to keep the roads safe. But if you decide to speed, how your holiday ends is your choice. That's the latest Bay 93.9 traffic for Geelong and the Surf Coast.
3: Partly cloudy and 15 today. Hi there, I'm Nicole in the Bay Newsroom. A huge turnout for the first Geelong Running Festival. More than 10,000 runners and supporters taking to the CBD. The stars came out last night for the John Farnham tribute concert at Rod Laver Arena, although the singer was unable to attend due to declining health. And a local bakery is preparing to shut its doors this week. Baker's Delight on High Street in Belmont will close from Wednesday. And in sport, Geelong's VFL campaign has ended in heartbreak at the hands of Box Hill. Partly cloudy and 15 today, mostly sunny and 16 tomorrow.
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0: 16 minutes past 6 on this Monday morning. As we get into Queen now, thank you, Freddie and the gang.
1: Good to have you on board. Let us know, would you buy a Kylie football for the grand final?

0: Bay 93.9. Mill and Nick in the morning at 19 minutes past 6. Cloudy and 15 today, Mill, after that lovely weekend of weather, hot weather.
1: Yeah, it was so warm, wasn't it? And it really got... I said to Ferg yesterday, do we need the air conditioner on? He goes, oh, I don't think so. But it was quite warm and windy. But we just weren't ready for it. And I think one day, the end of like this week or next week, it's 27 or 28.
0: Yeah. I think Thursday, Friday. But for the grand final, I think it goes pear-shaped, like 17 or something.
1: And a bit of rain, I think, too. Yeah. Come on,
0: man.
1: There's nothing better than watching the overhead shots of people filing into the MCG on a 25-degree day.
0: There's nothing better. You are correct. I was talking to a mate last night. Probably going to go to the granny on Saturday Ave.
1: Mm.
0: And we're looking at the weather. So now we're looking at it every single day.
1: Yeah.
0: Just hope that, okay, it'll change 5 or 6 times what the prediction will be for Saturday. So let's not get ahead of ourselves. But right now, as it stands, it's going to be pear-shaped grand final day.
1: Oh, no.
0: I know.
1: How many grand finals have you been to?
0: Ever since I moved back from Northern Territory. So what's that, 2022? So 2, 3, 4... 5. This will be my 5th in a row.
1: Didn't think of taking me, your good friend, who's never been to one.
0: Well, yeah, I get a cheeky ticket, don't I? I just get the one. Can we go halves in the ticket? Like,
1: no, I just didn't realise.
0: Like your body goes in and my brain comes with you or something. I don't know. Well, how can we go halves in it, Mill?
1: Hey, do you have to go by yourself? Sit by yourself?
0: Yeah, I'll go in the standing room or something.
1: Oh, really? So what's this? Where do you stand in standing room at the grand final?
0: Wherever I get in. I don't care.
1: No, but where is that?
0: Everywhere.
1: Oh, so
0: right around.
1: Yeah,
0: on the lower level. There's standing room bays sort of thing.
1: I've seen that. People stand behind the seats in the lower levels.
0: I love it.
1: They really need to, like they do here at GMHBA Stadium. Remember when they built the Joel Selwood stand and they did a standing room like the good old
0: the hill
1: days?
0: Sort of thing. Yeah.
1: Yeah, yeah. If you went to the footy back in the day here in Geelong with your father or grandfather and you had to stand on something to be able to see, I love those days of footy.
0: I know.
1: Let us know, because I think standing room like GMHBA Stadium do it for Cadinia, like, you know, for the Cats is a great idea.
0: It's fantastic. Give us a buzz. 5229939. So they still have that at Adelaide Oval.
1: Do they?
0: Yeah, the hill, the Toyota.
1: Yeah, yeah, yeah. That's so good.
0: It's unreal. Give us a buzz. Were you standing up in the old Cadinia?

0: Bay 93.9, Mill and Nick in the morning, all thanks to E&S Kitchen, Bathroom and Laundry, 531 Moorabool Street in Geelong. Millicent.
1: Yeah, what about the running festival? Let's talk about it.
0: Well,
1: I noticed that you were down there yesterday. Yes. We knew you were going.
0: Yes, I did my own sort of marathon in a sense.
1: Yeah.
0: Which was called eating donuts on the finish line. So that was good.
1: You did more than that. So what did you actually do for the marathon yesterday?
0: Well, so I was supposed to get in there and run and stuff, and we all know I've got the dodgy knee, and you know, you might argue, is Nick dodgy? Well, no, I've just got a dodgy knee.
1: Yeah.
0: And so I said, I volunteered my services and Lee Troop and the gang got behind me and donated to Give Where You Live, which was fantastic in response to that. So I was down there yesterday saying good morning to everyone, pointing them in the right direction, where to get a bib, where to drop their bag. And then once everyone got going, we were down at the finish line, sort of calling everyone over the finish line. It was a lot of fun. It was a great party atmosphere and a lot of people, you know, there was a lot of people down there. It was for a first event. Lee and the gang have done an amazing job.
1: Yeah, that's so good. And it started Friday and there were all different types of marathons. Mm. But so good for Geelong's first marathon.
0: Yeah.
1: You know, and there's many places around the world, as we're talking about on Friday.
0: Yeah.
1: You know, New York, Boston, London.
0: Yeah.
1: They all have marathons.
0: Yeah.
1: But to finish down, the post-race party to finish down there would have been absolutely perfect yesterday with the weather. And you took a beautiful photo so early in the morning. Mm. Now, I tried to encourage you to send it into Jane Bunn's weather.
0: It'll only end in tears with Bunny in her. If I slide into her DMs with a nice photo of weather, she'll fall for me pretty quick.
1: You don't slide into anyone's DMs. You send it to her Facebook page.
0: Oh, it's not to her personal Instagram.
1: Have a listen to this rabbit.
0: I've stuffed up.
1: You haven't. It's Monday. We're here. Let us know if you did the marathon on the weekend.
0: 52-299-939. Come on, Bryza.

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4: Expect some Geelong-bound delays if you are driving through Teesdale, as there has been a crash on Bannockburn-Shelfield Road near the Shores Road intersection, not far from Don Wallace Reserve. Emergency crews are on scene, but please drive with care if you are in the area. The Princes Highway continues to be very slow in both directions through Norlane. Your run into Melbourne is not too bad. It's an hour and 9 minutes from Ryrie Street to Port Melbourne. 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That's the latest Bay 93.9 traffic for Geelong and the Surf Coast.
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1: Partly cloudy and 15 today. Good morning, I'm Nicole in the Bay Newsroom. More than 10,000 runners and supporters have taken to the CBD for the first Geelong Running Festival. Colin Fitzgerald writing his name into the record books by winning the first marathon in 2 hours and 22 minutes. Bowen Head Sarah James winning the women's event. The stars came out last night for the John Farnham tribute concert at Rod Laver Arena. MC Richard Wilkins opening the event by recognising a special milestone for Farnham, who was unable to attend due to declining health.
5: John has performed on this very stage 94 sold out shows, 94 of the things, more than anyone else in history. So I guess tonight makes it 95, an unbelievable 95.
1: Celine Dion, Keith Urban, Kate Sobrano and Coldplay's Chris Martin among those to perform. A man has been fined and faces a 5-year ban from the MCG after bottles were thrown from the stands after the Hawks loss in the preliminary final on Saturday night. Police say they're working with the AFL and the MCC as part of their investigations. The opposition says its planned cut to the tobacco excise would pay for its proposal to halve the fuel excise when oil gets too expensive. The coalition says the levy would be slashed by 27 cents a litre when the average price of crude oil rises above $100 a barrel. Donald Trump has unveiled new plans for his triumphal arch in Washington, D.C. He says it will double as a military complex with snipers and drones. It would also serve as ammunition storage and follows a strong request, he says, from the U.S. military. A local bakery is preparing to shut its doors this week. Baker's Delight on High Street in Belmont will close from Wednesday, with those behind the business opting not to renew a lease. It's near the redevelopment of the nearby supermarket.
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1: Geelong's VFL campaign has ended in heartbreak at the hands of Box Hill. The Cats, who dropped just 2 games for the entire season, losing to the Hawks by 23 points in the grand final. Frio wants Wolfie time to ring around the MCG during the grand final on Saturday. The Dockers asking the AFL to signal the crowd activation in the clash with the Lions. Defender Oscar McDonald is confident the Purple Army will bring the noise either way.
6: It does sort of give you a little bit of goosebumps when you think of it, the experience in previous games. But if they do get it across the line, they do. But I'm sure the Frio contingent over there will be loud enough. It'll create a Wolfie time if there isn't even a Wolfie time allowed.
1: A feeling of foregone conclusion heading into tonight's Brownlow medal count. Collingwood star Nick Daicos to start possibly the highest favourite in league history. Bailey Smith again expected to lead the poll for the Cats.
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1: Partly cloudy, a top of 15 today, mostly sunny and 16 tomorrow. Right now at Little River, it's 9 degrees.
3: 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Good news, that's literally our whole plan. Mill and Nick in the morning on Bay 93.9.
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0: 24 minutes to 7 on this Monday morning. It is great to have you on board today.
11: Yeah, it's good. It's going to be a beautiful day, although not as warm as the weekend.
0: Yeah, absolutely. Hey, we're going to do trending next, my Millicent, all thanks to Rex Gorell of Volkswagen. Maybe a bit of price gouging in the skies this week.
11: Oh, really?
0: You know? Well,
11: oh,
0: in particular from flights. Perth and to Brisbane, heading towards Melbourne.
11: I know they always lead with the airlines. We've put on 1,000 extra flights.
0: Yeah, but
11: they don't lead with, we've made them so expensive, you'll have to sell your car to come.
0: Oh, we're going to go into real AM areas next. Don't you worry about that. Mill and Nick in the morning, Bay 93.9.

0: the Tyron you really want for less at Rex Garel Volkswagen.
1: Look at me, I'm trending.
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3: Now we know who's in the grand final, my Millicent.
4: Yeah.
3: And that is
4: Freo and Brisbane.
3: And Brisbane.
4: Yeah, no, it's confusing. And
3: do you know what just happened then?
4: What happened?
3: Someone's, just to peek behind the curtain, someone's in our computer doing some, there's a few tech issues in the background.
4: There is this morning, yeah.
3: But someone's on our computer and I just got freaked out by it then. And I thought it was that scene out of Ghost where Patrick Swayze's typing, you know, when he's outing his mate, murderer. Anyway. That's what I thought was happening.
4: If you are having a bit of remote access, can you just let us get through this segment?
3: Can we just do this break
4: before
3: so I don't
4: you
3: freak
4: wrestle
3: out?
4: The mouse back? So yeah, so Freo and Brisbane grand final.
3: Now this happens every year with interstate teams.
4: Yep.
3: Bit of price. Is this what price gouging is, Mel?
4: I'd say so, because they take advantage of what
3: supply and demand.
4: Yeah, what people want, and then just go, well, I know you want it, so I'm going to make it dear.
3: Well, so Jetstar and Qantas have come out and gone, we're putting on extra flights, we're looking after the fans.
4: Yep.
3: Yeah, for $2,000 return, you absolute tip rats.
4: So one of the airlines has added another 13 Perth flights, which will provide 2,500 extra seats.
3: Yeah.
4: Virgin has added almost 4,000 extra seats between Perth and Melbourne.
3: Mm-hmm.
4: So that's 7,000, nearly 6,500 seats in total.
3: Yeah.
4: And then you've got the Brisbane leg, which have had thousands added as well. But the problem is the price. So they jumped immediately by $500 after Freo won.
3: What? So
4: I know.
3: What is there some sort of glitch in your computer system that says once a team from that state gets in, they go, oh, sorry, I tripped and fell over and automatically put the prices up by 1,000%.
4: That's terrible.
3: Isn't it?
4: Well, I mean, the thing is people want to go and they will pay for it.
3: Yeah,
4: but it's an expensive weekend, isn't it?
3: But, I mean, the Cozzy Lives thing, isn't it? Like, I know they're big corporate dogs or whatever and they, you know, they need coin to survive. I mean, they're multi-million-dollar businesses or companies. Give us a spell. I mean, I'm going to drive up. In saying that, it's going to cost $5,000 to drive up because diesel's up around $2.80.
4: It's the same as a flight. You make a good point.
3: I may as well fly.
4: You know what would be clever for these big airline companies is to actually demonstrate some goodwill towards their customers.
3: Yes.
4: And say, hey, listen, we know times are tough. You know, we were going to, good cop, bad cop. Someone comes out and says $500, they're going up by. The next day, someone else comes out and says, no, we're not having that. We've had a think about it. It's $200 extra. People would go, I love Jetstar or Qantas or whatever.
3: Yes.
4: I'm going to fly with them.
3: Oh, they're dogs.
4: Well, the other thing is too.
3: Sorry, I blacked out.
4: No. The other thing is too, I mean, you couldn't drive. That's the thing.
3: Nah.
4: Take your days to get across here. You'd be knackered by the time you got here.
3: Oh, do you know what? I wouldn't mind it. I'd do it. I'd just go take a few days off work, get across the Nullarbor.
4: Buy a few tins of Cool Mints. Get your sound system worked out, your playlist, and just head.
3: Pack of Alpines. Away we go. Qantas,
4: anyway,
3: Virgin, Millennium in the morning.
4: It's grand final week. It's just too exciting, isn't it?

0: 3.9, Mill and Nick in the morning. And we're doing it all thanks to E&S Kitchen, the Bathroom and Laundry, 531 Moorabool Street in Geelong.
1: Well, apart from the warm weather and the controversial end to the footy match between Hawthorn and Brisbane and a few other things, we had the Geelong Festival, the running festival that you went to. Something else that I saw over the weekend that made me feel a bit sad was Ed Sheeran breaking down on stage. His tour has gone terribly wrong, and not from his own fault either. So Macklemore, is that how you say that?
0: Yeah.
1: Macklemore.
0: Yep.
1: We all know he came out and said some political things, and all the bands that were travelling around with him and everyone else pulled out and said, no, we're with him. And he was left on his own. And now he's copping at Ed Sheeran. And he's never wanted to be an activist musician, which I like about him, preferring his concerts to be more about unity and enjoying the songs. But when he became emotional on stage in Philadelphia over the weekend, I felt really sorry for him. I really did, because he – and look, we don't get into the political stuff. Everyone's got their different ideas. Our show's more us just having fun and talking and being good mates. But I did really feel sorry for him when I saw that. Did you see the footage?
0: Yeah, it's been a really odd sort of week for Ed Sheeran and Macklemore and stuff.
1: Yeah.
0: I mean, what Macklemore come out and said, it's not what hasn't been said before by a lot of these musicians and all that sort of stuff. But – I mean, I don't know who was advising Ed, whether it's his manager or whatever, but they booted Macklemore off the tour and just go, it's a bit not
1: I know.
0: A good look.
1: I know, he shouldn't
0: and
1: have...
0: And now it's gone pear-shaped. I know. Everyone.
1: They shouldn't have listened. No, you're fine. They shouldn't have... I was thinking the same thing. I think he had some very bad advice there. As a mother, there was one other thing worrying me about Ed Sheeran. Who gave him that haircut?
0: He looks...
1: It is absolutely shocking. Don't. He's... Mate, seriously, it looks like the kids have fought during the holidays. Yeah. Somebody's slammed bubble gum into the other one's head. You've had to shave it all off, but school photos are coming.
0: Yeah. We're trying to make it as neat as possible. But you still look like a buffoon.
1: Awful. Poor Ed Sheeran. Now I've teed off on his haircut.
0: Oh.
1: Anyway, we hope he – look, he's been out here several times. I've never seen him, but apparently he's amazing to see live. So I just hope everything turns out all right. And, you know, he is okay, because seeing him cry on stage, well, I thought that was sad.
0: Yeah, you know? And he's sad. 11 minutes to 7.
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4: Delays continue through Teesdale following an earlier incident on Bannockburn Shelfield Road. Plenty of traffic down in Belmont for Breakwater, Settlement and Bowen Heads Road. Plenty of traffic as well throughout the CBD. Your run into Melbourne is unfortunately atrocious. It's an hour and 22 minutes from Ryrie Street to Port Melbourne. Oh boy. 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That's the latest Bay 93.9 traffic for Geelong and the Surf Coast.
5: Partly cloudy and 15 today. Hi there, I'm Nicole in the Bay Newsroom. More than 6,000 people hit the pavement as part of the first Geelong Running Festival, which has been declared an overwhelming success. One man is dead and another has been seriously injured in an incident up in the Victorian High Country at Mafra, and a packed house at Rod Laver Arena last night for the John Farnham tribute concert. And in sport, Brisbane will be hoping Lachie Neale's perfect record saves him as they challenge his one-match suspension. Partly cloudy and a top of 15 today, mostly sunny and 16 tomorrow.
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0: It is 9 minutes to seven. This next song that we're about to play, Millicent, reminds me of the 80s watching this with my dad, because there was a lot of movies that I wasn't allowed to watch if I wanted to watch them. But there was a few sort of, you know, ruder, would I say, or more adult movies that he would let me watch. So he could watch it, but then little Nichols' eyes were open as Tom Cruise in Jamaica. Cocktail, the Beach Boys. Wow.

0: 93.9, Mill and Nick in the morning.
1: We are coming off a running festival since Friday. We all know that the Geelong Running Festival's been on. You are going to go in it. Nikki's knee.
0: Oh, no. I need to get that looked at too.
1: What do you mean?
0: Oh, well, I had a big weekend in the gym, but I mean, have you got that DP here? It's a bit.
1: Oh, yeah. No, I left it down at the Oval after Friday's Tui's talk.
0: You didn't forget it out of your Elastoplaque bum bag, did you?
1: I know. There's plenty in there.
0: Is there?
1: Band-aids, bit of tape.
0: Heck.
1: DP that he wouldn't let me put on him, Tui. Whinged.
0: Right.
1: Well done to Colin from, Wayne from Corio, I should say, who's going to the grand final. That was fun. Now, just quickly, on the running festival, you didn't do it because your knee's crook, and I've given you a bit of stick about that.
0: Mm.
1: But just quickly, so it was 21Ks.
0: Yeah.
1: I've got a bit of an intel. I've got a screenshot here of someone famous, politician, who did do the half marathon.
0: What the heck?
1: And I just, well, I don't know how I've ended up. Someone sent it to me, so I don't know how they got it. But Richard Marles did the 21Ks, the half marathon. He's, so this, it says gun time and net time.
0: Yeah.
1: So 1:55:43 is the net time. So that's how long it took him to run it.
0: Yeah.
1: And what's gun time since the gun goes off, is it?
0: I don't know. What does that time say?
1: Well, that's 1:56:04, so it's like, you know, 12 seconds difference or something.
0: He didn't get under 2 hours on a half
1: marathon.
0: Well,
1: he did. He apparently did. Finn, 1:55:43. I've got his number and everything here. I don't know how I ended up with this, but Richard Marles, who's a bit older than you, ran it and probably ran it faster than you did.
0: Is he the acting Prime Minister at the moment?
1: He can be.
0: Have you got his number?
1: Is it? Well, wouldn't be good if it was attached. We just gave him a ring.
0: No, like he's a local man.
1: Yeah,
0: have they got his number.
1: Someone'd have it.
0: Should try and ring him live. Just say, hey, what time did you do, Mr. Prime Minister? I think he is acting at the moment.
1: Well, you know what? I'm going to leave that with you. You hunt him down and see if you can get him on.
0: Oh, well, he's a huge fan.
1: Richie boy.
0: 5229939. Can you call the Prime Minister Richie boy?
1: No.
0: Acting?
1: No.
0: Yeah, I'm in a bit of strife, aren't I?
1: Anyway,
0: that doesn't matter. Right. Well, I think let's get into the news. We got a bit going on here. And Nicole Gunn will have the latest on your news.
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4: Delays continue through Teesdale following an earlier incident on Bannockburn Shelfield Road. Plenty of traffic down in Belmont for Breakwater, Settlement and Bowen Heads Road. Plenty of traffic as well throughout the CBD. Your run into Melbourne is unfortunately atrocious. It's an hour and 22 minutes from Ryrie Street to Port Melbourne. Oh boy. 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That's the latest Bay 93.9 traffic for Geelong and the Surf Coast.
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2: Partly cloudy and 15 today. Good morning, I'm Nicole in the Bay Newsroom. A big weekend in Geelong with more than 6,000 people taking part in the first Geelong Running Festival, which has been declared an overwhelming success. Competitors across six events, while spectators and supporters led to close to 10,000 people being part of the weekend. Colin Fitzgerald making history and claiming the first marathon. One man is dead and another has been seriously injured in an incident up in the Victorian High Country. The pair founded a property in Maffra. The homicide squad has launched an investigation with an appeal for information. A packed house at Rod Laver Arena last night for the John Farnham tribute concert. The music icon unable to attend due to declining health. Keith Urban among those to perform in his honour. The opposition is rejecting claims its proposed fuel excise discount would be inflationary. The coalition unveiling a plan to halve the tax any time the price of crude oil exceeds $100 a barrel for 2 weeks. Roadworks have wrapped up on the Great Ocean Road, including stabilising the roadside and minimising the risk of landslips. Authorities say it'll protect the longevity of the natural landscape between Grey River and Kennet River. Princess Diana's brother has launched an attack on the UK media, Earl Spencer telling the BBC that the treatment of Harry and Meghan is exactly how Diana was pursued for years.
3: I'm not here to speak for Harry and Meghan, but for anyone who's being destroyed in this way, it must be such a cancerous influence in their life. I saw it with Diana, and yeah, I suppose it's a pity when I see echoes of that now.
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2: A near-perfect season for Geelong's VFL side has ended in heartbreak, the Cats dropping just the third game of the season in the grand final, going down to Box Hill by 23 points. Another last Saturday in September for the Lions, the club looking to become the second in VFL AFL history to claim two separate three-peats. Lions teammate Charlie Cameron telling Seven he's still on a high after Saturday's thrilling win.
5: Pretty crazy, one of the best games I've probably been a part of, and witness, so yeah, it's pretty surreal.
2: Brisbane will be hoping Lachie Neale's perfect record saves him as they challenge his suspension from the grand final. Neale handed a one-game ban for striking the Hawks' Jack Ginnivan in Saturday's prelim final. Hawks' James Sicily and Tom Barris combined for a 15 grand fine for abusing an umpire following the clash.
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6: Good morning, Liam Robertson from Surfing Victoria here with your morning surf report. Well, absolute mess of conditions this morning. That southwest wind came in overnight. We've got onshore breezes across the coastline making a real mess of conditions, particularly on those exposed breaks. We've got new swell in the water, so there's plenty of swell about. But best bet, head to those protected corners. That's your only real option today for small, clean waves. As always, if you are going for a surf, surf with a mate and play it safe by the water.
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2: Partly cloudy and 15 today, mostly sunny and 16 tomorrow. Right now in Geelong West, it's 9 degrees.
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0: Your morning soundtrack. The music is bringing the feel good and these guys are bringing the fun. 93.9. This is Mill and Nick in the morning.
8: 3 minutes past seven. It is Monday morning. It is great to have you on board today. Millicent, yeah.
9: there's plenty happening all over the week. I mean, the weekend was busy and it was warm, and Friday I headed up to Bendigo to see my dad and my stepmother, and we went out for dinner and I went to a barber, and now I've got huge regrets.
10: Why? I can't wait to hear this story.
9: Yeah.
10: Because you look, without giving anything away, you do look very different. Something's happened to you.
9: Something's happened, and it's
10: Can I ask you a question before you reveal it? Yeah. Did you approve this big change?
9: Nah.
10: Oh.
9: Nah. It was a, I don't know, if some of this person misheard what I said or
10: You know what?
9: You know, sometimes going to another barber feels like you're cheating on your wife. And I understand why now.
10: Yeah.
9: I've been caught. Wait till little Mac Daddy in Bell Post Hill finds out I saw someone else. And in Bendigo, like an affair out of town.
10: You went out of town for an affair and it turned out poorly.
9: Shocking.
10: We're going to unpack this in just a minute. Welcome to Monday, September 21. It's a short week. We've got the grand final holiday on Friday.

0: 93.9, Mill and Nick in the morning at 8 minutes past seven. Hey, before nine today, we're going to do the red hot roll call. If you hear any of these artists who's playing there, which is red hot this red
1: Let's
0: hot
1: Let's have
0: summer,
1: them, baby.
0: I mean, come on. I just did a joke then and I didn't.
1: Oh, sorry.
0: No, it was more of a dad joke and I'm disappointed in myself. Now, there's a massive lineup. So let's go. John Stevens.
1: Yep.
0: Baby Animals.
1: Get in the ding roll.
0: May I say?
1: Yeah.
0: Wouldn't mind meeting Susie DiMarchi and making great because that was the first woman I ever fell in love with.
1: She's good.
0: Baby Animals.
1: Yep.
0: Rose Tattoo, if Angry's, you know.
1: If he's well enough. Mm. Yeah.
0: Dragon.
1: The Dragon. I know.
0: Choir Boys. Susie Quattro, obviously. Now, if you hear any of them, give us a call on 52299939. Maybe just before 9 o'clock we'll do it.
1: Yeah.
0: And you could win tickets to Susie Quattro at the Red Hot Summer Tour, Sunday, November 29th at the Torquay Comedy. That is going to be red hot.
1: Yeah, it is. It is indeed. Now, let's circle back to this problem because looking at your face, when I got here this morning, I went, and you said, I know, I look really bad and blah, blah, blah, blah, blah. Tell us about your, let's say, butchery experience at an out-of-town barber.
0: Yep.
1: What did you go in for?
0: Well,
1: just a shave or?
0: Yeah, just last week it was a busy week and I couldn't get into my boy locally, Mac Daddy here.
1: Yeah.
0: So I thought, I'm going up to Bendigo. I'll go up, you know.
1: Yeah.
0: There's a few barbershops up there which are hip and cool or whatever. I did go to those barbershops. Bendigo's lost the plot. They were shut down. Everything's starting to shut down. Yeah, you can drive through the Bendigo Mall now.
1: That seems weird.
0: Everything's weird in Bendigo at the moment. Anyway, and then Dad said, go to my barber.
1: Mm.
0: Well, they were shut at 2 o'clock on the Friday afternoon. Mm. Like, what is Friday
1: afternoon?
0: It's a bit odd. Oh, it's a bit weird.
1: Yeah.
0: Anyway, I find this one guy, right? And because it was school holidays, so school was ending, so all the, you know, kids are going to get their haircuts before they go away or whatever. Anyway, I find this one guy. Now, he's in right in town. Do you remember in the Bendigo? Well, we say Mal up there. But
1: it's the Mal. Yeah,
0: it's the Mal. And there's Killian's.
1: Don't give your location away, given what you are going to tell everybody.
0: I could get death
1: threats. So you went to a barber shop in Bendigo that isn't normally your own.
0: And
1: now we jump ahead to what happened with your moustache.
0: Well, so I get in the chair. We do I explain the haircut. So he stuffs that up, we'll say. And
1: how?
0: Then, well, just have a look. It's not as good as what Mac would blend it and stuff. Like, it's a bit of a hack job, did you think?
1: Did he do it with a whippersnipper?
0: Yeah, he did. And an angle grinder. When he pulled the angle grinder out, I was like, what's the angle grinder
1: Did he at
0: for?
1: Least give you goggles for the angle
0: yes,
1: grinder?
0: Yes, he did.
1: Well, that's good.
0: Safety first.
1: Yes.
0: So, anyway, so he hacks me hair. And then he rolls
1: Why
0: me back.
1: Why didn't you at this point go, look at that, I'm supposed to be I've got a meeting.
0: Because I was a hairy dog.
1: All right. So
0: my beard was up, my moustache was. You saw me Friday, I was twirling the ends of my moustache.
1: Like you were riding a penny farthing and or a ringmaster at a circus.
0: Yes, and or I'm going to be that little guy off Monopoly. That was me. So he goes, what do you want to do with the beard and the mo? And I said, well.
1: Just trim him.
0: Trim him. Do a zero on the face or a one, and then the mustache. Anyway, so he rolls me back. You know, in the old barber chairs, they roll you back and you lay down, sort of thing. Yeah, that's when I fall asleep.
1: Right.
0: Anyway, so he rolls me back, and he goes, and the mustache. You go, yeah, just a trim. He had the zero out and just went right over the top of it, and now I don't have a mustache. Now I can remember when my dad did this in the early 90s. He's always had a mustache. And it looked weird and I cried.
1: Well, I don't blame you. When Jimmy used to shave my dad his mustache off, so he had a beard and a mustache, it was weird seeing his top lip.
0: Yeah.
1: And he looked young and like him, but a weird version of
0: yes.
1: him.
0: Yes.
1: Yeah, well, so what did you say? You said trim it. Like, why didn't you say something to this guy?
0: I'm thinking I look like Freddie Mercury with the lip.
1: No, you don't look like Freddie Mercury.
0: The lip?
1: Yeah.
0: It's like Homer Simpson with the lip.
1: With the lip. Can you explain to why you didn't say anything?
0: Well, I didn't say anything. Well, first of all, I went to pay and it was 25 cash. And I'm like, who carries cash anymore?
1: Yeah.
0: And I said, he goes, I trust you. You'll come back with cash. And I went, okay.
1: Don't.
0: But the reason why I'm not fully outing him is because his friends, and he said this on numerous occasions, he's friends with Mick Gatto. Now, my caboose. tightened up a bit when he started saying that because I was really going to tell you off.
1: Do you think he was just bragging or telling the truth?
0: It's a bit. No, I think he was just telling the truth.
1: You're laying back in a barber chair with everything like and he's razoring and doing stuff. I would just...
0: Keep hacking. Yeah. I'll bring Stuff you, it up. I'll I don't care.
1: You, I'll bring you back $50 cash. I'm giving you twice the
0: money. I tried. I gave him $250. He said it's only $25. I went, okay, do you want a tip? Ah, man, it was...
1: Oh, that's looking... You know what? How long will it take you to grow the mow back?
0: Oh, 12 more hours probably.
1: Well, you see, he's sweet.
0: But he comes back quick.
1: I think you're not alone. There's nothing worse than going to the hairdresser or a barbershop and whatever and just getting a bad haircut.
0: I've had an affair and I feel bad.
1: Listen, tell us about... Have you ever been to a hairdresser that's not yours or you've been away and you've had a haircut or a shave or whatever and it's turned out terribly?
0: Hacking. A real hack. 52299939.
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4: Melbourne Road is very busy in both directions near North Geelong train station and Mackay Street. La Trobe Terrace has cleared up. It's pretty stop-start, mind you, in both directions. Ryrie Street is extremely busy in both directions. The intersection of Boundary and Ormond Road continues to see traffic build in all directions. Your run into Melbourne is an hour and 20 minutes, unfortunately, from Ryrie Street to Port Melbourne. Men, Movember wants you to know prostate checks start with a blood test. No fingers anywhere. Speak to your doctor at 50 or 45 if you have family history. That's the latest Bay 93.9 traffic for Geelong and the Surf Coast.
5: Partly cloudy and 15 today. Hi there, I'm Nicole in the Bay Newsroom. More than $160,000 has been raised for charity as part of the first Geelong Running Festival. Premier Ben Carroll has condemned the behaviour of some footy fans who hurled bottles as the umpires left the ground on Saturday night. And the first bushfire of spring has been recorded in the southeast of the state in central Gippsland. And in sport, Geelong's VFL season has ended in tatters, going down by 23 points to Box Hill in the grand final. Partly cloudy and 15 today, mostly sunny and 16 tomorrow.
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0: 18 minutes past seven. We're asking the question, when have you had your moustache or your hair butchered by a barber that you may or may not go to on a permanent basis?
1: This next story with Kath involves a dance competition and a mobile phone-in hairdressing appointment. Ooh. We cannot wait to hear it. Kath's going to tell us next.

0: G-Flip, new music on Bay 93.9. Mill and Nick in the morning. Millicent on Friday. I cheated on my barber. Went up to Bendigo because I needed to get a bit of a wig trim and a shave. And he butchered my moustache off. So now I feel weird. I look weird. And I couldn't say anything because he dropped he was friends with a questionable unit, I would say.
1: Yeah.
0: It's, well, Mick Gatto. So. And so I didn't complain because I thought I'd have Mick, Uncle Mick on my doorstep demanding money or something.
1: But the good thing is it'll grow back. It will grow back. And we've all been there. I mean, I actually did this on purpose. Remember in 1984 I went and got a bleached rat's tail. Had to tuck it under my school collar for weeks so Dad wouldn't tell me off.
0: Oh, Jimmy.
1: I know.
0: What would he have said?
1: Oh, he would probably would have taken the scissors to it while I was sitting at the kitchen table. Kath, good morning. When have you had an appointment with a hairdresser that's not yours and it hasn't turned out well?
2: Yeah, this is going back in the 80s and I used to do ballroom dancing and we had a Sunday comp. So on a community notice board, you know, all faith, I found this mobile hairdresser's number.
0: Beautiful.
2: So I rang up and I organised for her to come Sunday morning at

0: Ah, so that's, yeah, those.
1: And this is what she did all over the hair. So it was going up in a little curl and just sitting up for us.
2: Oh, hello, Mrs. Brown. Hello, Mrs. Brown. I love that show. Oh, no. What did you do, Kathy? Did you send her home and wash it and brush it out? What did you do?
1: I was in panic stricken because I'm thinking I've got to be in this competition in Melbourne. I look like a bloody clown. I don't know what to do. So I just paid her and went, yeah, go. And my mother's jumping up and down on the spot.
2: Oh, no.
1: And I said to Mum, ring, because my partner's family, I dance with his one of the boys and there was others. I said, ring them and tell them to get the curling iron out. God's sake.
2: Get the curling wand out. There's an emergency do that we need to do.
1: Oh, my God. It was atrocious.
2: Please tell me she finished this by absolutely leaving you in a cloud of seedle hairspray.
1: No, I said, don't worry about the hairspray.
2: Oh, Kathy.
3: Listen. Why didn't she just use a coffee mug or something a bit thicker? You know what I mean?
2: Why didn't she just pull it out and do a normal blow wave instead of saying,
3: that.
2: Hey, Kathy, how did everything turn out? Did you look okay?
1: Well, we got there.
2: Yeah, that's good.
3: That's amazing.
2: That is so good.
3: Hey, Kath, let's send you off to Reading Cinemas in Moore and Ponds. There's spring sales on now. Tickets from $13 from Reading Rewards member. 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
1: Thanks so much.
2: Oh, dear.
3: Coffee mug.
2: I think you might be onto
3: coffee mugs fix everything. 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

0: Eric Carmen on Bay 93.9, Mill and Nick in the morning at 29 minutes past 7. Nicole Garn just around the corner with your news. There was a bit of a surprise appearance last night at the John Farnham concert. She'll have the latest on that, Mill.
1: Excellent. And what's trending, thanks to Rex Gorrell, in the next 10 minutes, Timu Restaurants, oh, come on.
2: Is
1: Melbourne getting one? We'll talk about it soon.
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5: Traffic building throughout the CBD. The Ormond Road and Boundary Road intersection has traffic aplenty left, right and centre as well. The Aberdeen Street and Shannon Avenue intersection starting to build. Plenty of traffic for Melbourne Road in both directions throughout North Geelong. Your run into Melbourne is horrendous. It's an hour and 21 minutes from Ryrie Street to Port Melbourne. 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They'll look after you. That's the latest Bay 93.9 traffic for Geelong and the Surf Coast.
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12: Partly cloudy and 15 today. Good morning, I'm Nicole in the Bay Newsroom. More than $160,000 has been raised for charity as part of the first Geelong Running Festival. The event seeing more than 6,000 competitors across six races. Race director Lee Troop saying he's excited to see the event return next year. Premier Ben Carroll has condemned the behaviour of some footy fans who hurled bottles at the umpires as they left the ground on Saturday night.
13: Umpires being targeted after a game is not on. It's not sportsmanlike and it's not the Victorian way.
12: A Croydon man is the first to be fined and is also facing a five-year ban. Coldplay's Chris Martin made a surprise appearance at the John Farnham tribute concert last night. He wrote a song dedicated to Farnham that also mentioned his cricketing mate Shane Warne. Celine Dion, Hugh Jackman, Keith Urban and Jimmy Barnes also among the performers. A polling blow for Labor in the latest news poll, with its primary support down 3 points to 27%, now trails One Nation by the same margin. But Anthony Albanese remains preferred Prime Minister. The first bushfire of spring has been recorded in the southeast of the state. Yesterday's warm weather and strong winds fanned the flames of an out-of-control fire in central Gippsland. Communities are being told to monitor conditions. After more than 20 years, Baker's Delight on High Street in Belmont will be closing its doors for good on Wednesday. The business opting not to renew its lease, but those behind the bakery say it's been made played with mixed emotions. Ukraine has fired off hundreds of drones in one of the largest strikes on Moscow. The city's main oil refinery and a residential building have been targeted, with at least two deaths reported. Moscow's mayor says at least 450 drones have been shot down.
3: South Point Garden Supplies, everything for a beautiful garden this spring.
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12: Geelong's VFL season has ended in tatters. The Cats, who dropped just two games the whole season, falling to Box Hill in the grand final by 23 points. Dan Caperon says they couldn't take advantage in the same way as the Hawks.
2: As I said, we're seriously proud of all the lads and what they've done for this year, but yeah, just couldn't get things on our terms quick enough, and they capitalised going forward, which we didn't.
12: History is on the line when Fremantle battles Brisbane in Saturday's AFL Grand Final. The Dockers are chasing their maiden flag while the Lions are hunting a second three-peat at the G. Freo defender Luke Ryan says they're bracing for a fierce contest.
14: Obviously, well experienced, won the last two flags. Just the physicality, desperation, real hard contest team, and looking forward to it.
12: An air of inevitability for tonight's Brownlow medal. Collingwood gun Nick Dacos, widely viewed as a certainty for football's highest individual honour. Bailey Smith, widely tipped for a podium finish as Geelong's highest vote-getter.
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12: Partly cloudy, a top of 15 today, mostly sunny and 16 tomorrow. Right now at Whittington, it's 9 degrees.
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0: Good morning, it is Monday, September 21. It's great to have you this morning. First day of school holidays, good luck.
1: Yeah, I tell you what, a couple of weeks and I'm already saying good they'll luck. Be back in school for that big, long final last term. To celebrate the holidays, we've got the Micmacs coming in at 10 past 8 this morning.
0: Fantastic.
1: Joel and Ava have got a new song called We're Off to the Footy. They are a part of the Footy Fest in the lead up to the grand final.
0: Mm.
1: What an amazing Geelong kids entertainment unit they are.
0: Yeah, absolutely.
1: So many millions and millions of followers. They're just absolutely fantastic. We'll hear their new song and talk to the guys just after 8 this morning.
0: How good. We're going to do trending next, Maya Millicent.
1: Yeah, there's this thing happening with the Temu bringing out restaurants where you can get really cheap food.
0: Right.
1: I don't know.
0: No, that's where I can start taking girls out for dinner.
1: Add up.
0: Ah, it's cheap, isn't it, Billy? Mill and Nick in the morning, Bay 93.9.

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3: Now, listen, you may be showered in nuts here because I've just had some walnuts and almonds. So if I start spitting
4: at me.
3: Bill. Sorry. Have you got your glasses?
4: It's in my eye.
3: Even your sunglasses would do. I'm sorry.
4: That's all right.
3: I'm eating nuts because it's healthy.
4: Well, there goes another one.
3: That's not true. Watch it fly. Now, there's this new restaurant. It's opening in Australia in High Point Shopping Centre in Melbourne in November.
4: Right.
3: And it's a Japanese chain called Saizeriya.
4: Wow.
3: And it's basically Japanese-Italian food at really cheap prices.
4: Japanese-Italian food.
3: I know. Pasta, pizza, chicken, wine. It's famous for things in Japan like 300 yen for pasta and 400 yen for pizza and hamburger and steak, a glass of wine. So if we break down the prices, it's like a dollar for a glass of wine.
4: Right.
3: Only a few Aussie dollars for a main.
4: What? Writing this down.
3: I know. So Saizeriya has more than 1,000 restaurants in Japan, hundreds more overseas, but this is the first one that's opening in Australia. And they're likening it to like a Temu restaurant where you can go and get a main for $4 and a glass of wine for a dollar. Now, they've got a factory in Melton and they use Australian meat and veggies. And they supply all of their overseas restaurants.
4: Out of Melton.
3: I know. What's going on there?
4: Finally, Melton on the map for something good.
3: But here's the... Yeah, well, that's true too. Here's the thing, though. The big question is whether this very famously cheap Japanese prices will survive with an Aussie menu.
4: Yeah, right.
3: So, I don't know. People are saying it's like Temu but for a restaurant.
4: Yep.
3: But my problem with that is... You order something off Temu and a tiny little parcel arrives.
4: Yeah.
3: Like I ordered these huge big love hearts for the garden and I got mum, my sister and my niece and I, all the same one.
4: Yeah.
3: And it had all these beautiful coloured stones in it and they arrived and they were smaller than an entree plate.
4: Tiny.
3: It was just tiny.
4: We get caught out and stuff like that. And you know when you buy something online, you never really look because it'll say somewhere and it'll have it real small too. And it's not your fault. No, I'm guilty of this, Mel.
3: Yep.
4: No one checks dimensions. No one looks at how big it actually is and get a measuring tape out or, to try and figure out how big it's going to be. But the thing I love about this Italian-Japanese restaurant, see, this is where you and I, new business idea. Mm. You know when you go to country towns, there's always a combination of, that's in the one restaurant, Italian-Chinese.
3: Yes.
4: Let's take that and put it into Westfield, Chinese-Italian.
3: Yes.
4: Because everyone, it's in country towns right across our beautiful country of Australia.
3: Yeah.
4: Why not? Let's cash in, Mel.
3: Oh, you're always thinking that you've given it away now.
4: Oh.
3: You know, that's the thing, you've given it away.
4: Yeah.
3: Anyway, listen, it's coming. It's called Saizeriya. It's opening at High Point Shopping Centre. I reckon, yes, we should have one down here.
4: We should.
3: But circling back to the online buying thing, I recently, you heard me say a swear word at my desk.
4: Yes.
3: When I'd bought something for $50 and it ended up being $130 because I bought it in America.
4: I remember.
3: Go on.
4: What has she done? You were going off.
3: Well, because it ended up being $130 and it's going to take weeks to get here.
4: It's in USD.
3: Shut up.
4: Not at you.
3: I want to know if anyone else stinks at ordering stuff online. I pride myself on Geelong bricks and mortar. I do.
4: You are good.
3: I will go into a shop locally before I buy most things online.
4: Yeah.
3: This thing, I saw it and said, oh, yeah, I do want that.
4: Do you stink at buying stuff online? 5229939.
3: What about that time I ordered
4: the cat's head?
3: Vitamins. Well, the cat's head's another one, but the vitamins that came from Perth and took 4 weeks, and I could have gone to discount chemist next door
4: and got
3: it.
4: It's all here. Are you stinking at buying stuff online?
3: I stink!
4: 5229939.
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5: Plenty of outbound traffic for the Princes Highway through Corio. It's looking pretty good in both directions through Norlane. Thompson Road, a little bit slow in both directions on approach to Victoria Street in North Geelong. Traffic aplenty throughout the CBD. Sediment Road starting to build inbound over the mighty Barwon River. The run into Melbourne is not great at all. It's an hour and 19 minutes from Ryrie Street to Port Melbourne. 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That's the latest Bay 93.9 traffic for Geelong and the Surf Coast.
6: Partly cloudy and 15 today. Hi there, I'm Nicole in the Bay Newsroom. Failing health prevented John Farnham from making an appearance at a tribute concert at Rod Laver Arena last night. The Geelong Running Festival has been declared an overwhelming success, and support for Labor has fallen to its lowest level in 14 years, according to the latest news poll. And in sport, Brisbane is keeping things low-key on Brownlow night as it prepares for another AFL Grand Final. Partly cloudy and 15 today, mostly sunny and 16 tomorrow.
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4: 12 minutes to 8 on the first day of school holidays, Doomsville.
3: Oh, Doomsville. I hope the kids get some good weather before they get into that long term. Remember that just before 9, it might be a roll call for Red Hot Summer Roll Call.
4: Yeah.
3: Who are we listening out for today? Which artist might it be? Noise Works, maybe?
4: I think it might be.

0: 93.9, Mill and Nick in the morning. We do it all thanks to E&S Kitchen, Bathroom and Laundry. 531 Mirrabool Street, Geelong.
1: Well, at Rod Laver Arena last night, not a dry eye in the house for the John Farnham Celebration Life, raising money for Head and Neck Cancer Australia.
0: Yeah.
1: And Rob and James Farnham were there and they spoke quite candidly and openly about how John Farnham is, you know, now needs 24-hour care and he's got oxygen and things like that. One of the good things I think that I've seen in interviews, Nico, about that was the boys saying, we just want to thank Mum as well. Yeah. All of the focus has been on Dad and his amazing career and people feel so much love towards him.
0: Yeah.
1: But Jill Farnham, their mum, has been a tower of strength, which mums often are in families holding people together. And one of the boys said, we've had such an amazing upbringing and we're so grateful for it, which was good. So we've got a little bit from last night. This is kind of towards the end. Jessica Melboy, Human Nature.
0: Yeah, someone that was bald that I couldn't tell who it was on the video before. No, but it was good to see everyone up there singing together and singing like this banger. Celine Dion sung You're the Voice, I reckon, from over in Paris.
1: Yeah.
0: Via Live Link and did an amazing job.
1: Just incredible, absolutely incredible. So many Aussie artists, I should say, coming together.
0: Mm.
1: Did you go?
0: Yeah.
1: Some of my friends went and put it on their feeds and Instagram and things like that. But if you did go and you wanted to tell us how you felt about it, let us know.
0: Yeah, 52299939. It'd be amazing to hear from someone that was there.
1: Absolutely.
0: My word. We'll do it next. Bay 93.9, Mill and Nick in the morning. Zara Larson.

0: Bay 93.9, Mill and Nick in the morning at 3 minutes to 8. Nicole Gunn just around the corner with your news.
1: Now, very windy yesterday, so windy. Garden furniture tipped all over the place, pot plants tipped over at home. The wind really gone up. Our neighbour has put something up that's new. It caused me a problem. There was a noise. I'll tell you, but very confused, poor little Mill.
0: Well, we don't like change. 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
4: 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Traffic aplenty throughout the CBD. Traffic aplenty as well for Port Arlington Road inbound before Wilson's Road. 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
7: Partly cloudy and 15 today. Good morning, I'm Nicole in the Bay Newsroom. The Geelong Running Festival has been declared an overwhelming success. Colm Fitzgerald claiming the first Geelong Marathon. Fitzgerald finishing the course in 2 hours and 20 minutes, winning the race by close to 9 minutes. Sarah James, the first woman across the line in 2 hours and 51 minutes. Failing health prevented John Farnham from making an appearance at a tribute concert at Rod Laver Arena last night. Keith Urban, Celine Dion, Jimmy Barnes and Chris Martin among those to perform in his honour.
8: Oh, thank you, John. Oh, thank you, John. One day we'll all be gone. But the thing about John Farnham's songs is they'll keep living on.
7: Support for Labor has fallen to its lowest level in 14 years, according to the latest news poll. Labor's primary support is down to 27% and 3 points behind One Nation, while the coalition is further back on 19%. The Homicide Squad is investigating the death of a man in the Victorian High Country. He was found dead at a home in Maffra, another man seriously injured. Moscow has come under drone attack from Ukraine in what's being called an unprecedented attack. At least 450 have been shot down as they flew towards the Russian capital. The city's main oil refinery coming under attack with at least 2 deaths reported. Works have finished to minimise the risk of landslips on a section of the Great Ocean Road. Crews have also stabilised the roadside between Kennet River and Grey River, with authorities saying it will improve safety for all road users.
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7: More heartbreak for the Cats in finals this season.
9: And after being the benchmark side all year, the Cats have been rolled 62-39.
7: Geelong falling to Box Hill in the VFL Grand Final, losing just its third game of the season in a 23-point loss. The Cats kicking just three goals after quarter time, two in the final quarter, as the Hawks claimed the flag. Brisbane is keeping things low-key on Brownlow night as it prepares for another AFL Grand Final. The Lions staying home with their focus on a premiership three-peat this Saturday against the Dockers. Forward Kai Lohman has told Nine he's soaking up the occasion.
10: Great position to be in and, just super grateful. Yeah, can't wait to run out there again next Saturday.
7: Brisbane will look to Lachie Neale's spotless record as it challenges his suspension for Saturday. Neale handed a one-game ban for striking the Hawks, Jack Ginnivan. Several players have been suspended for action this year following an AFL crackdown.
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7: Partly cloudy and a top of 15 today, mostly sunny and 16 tomorrow. Right now at Belmont, it's 10 degrees.
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14: 5 minutes past eight, first day of school holidays. Good luck, everybody.
15: Yeah, I know. It's great. 2 weeks. It's lovely. Hopefully we get some good weather around Geelong for the kids. Now, we're very excited because we have special guests in the studio in just a sec. Mm. The Micmacs have got a brand new footy song out. A lot of the schools have been playing it. They're going up to Melbourne to be a part of the footy fest this week for the grand final. We're going to talk to the guys live and play their new song in just a minute.
14: Absolutely, we are. Cindy Lauper, meanwhile, Bay 93.9, Mill and Nick in the morning.

0: 93.9, Mill and Nick in the morning. We do it all thanks to E&S Kitchen, Bathroom and Laundry. 531 Moorabool Street in Geelong. It's footy grand final week, and how special it is, isn't it, Millicent? And there's plenty to do leading up to it.
1: Absolutely. And the Footy Fest is on at Yarra Park. Of course, there's the grand final parade on Friday. But our next guests are just so loved by everybody in Geelong and the Surf Coast. The Micmacs are in the studio. Good morning, guys.
2: Good morning, team.
1: Yay.
2: Good morning.
1: So we've got Joel and Ava and Al and Isla all geared up, ready for a chat. Let's start with you, Joel. Welcome. And
2: thank you.
1: Thank you for coming in. It's a big week. What is happening with you guys this week that's footy-centric, that's so exciting?
2: Yeah, well, we're performing at Footy Fest on Thursday, 12 p.m.
1: Yeah,
2: For one show only. And look, we're a part of Footy Fest. Obviously, we're headlining there, but Footy Fest is a huge school holiday extravaganza.
1: Yeah,
2: there's loads of free activities. All the way from toddlers all the way up to tweens.
1: Yep,
2: meet the mascots, enjoy some free footy clinics. There's lots of different activities as well, and obstacle courses, which we're going to have a go at.
3: Oh, I can't wait!
2: Oh yeah, stretching up.
1: Yeah, now, so. Tell us about this new song. This is so exciting. What's going on?
3: It is. We're off to the footy. It's such a cool chant. The whole family can sing. So the song itself is all about going to the footy, told through the kids' eyes. So there's, the goosebumps when they hear the big siren go off, and the banners are up and the players are through there, and the roar of the crowd when, they all yell ball. And so all of these little things which happen at a game which the kids, can get excited about.
1: Let's have a little bit of a listen. We're off to the footy by the Micmacs, which is great.
0: Yeah.
1: I'm loving it. Is that a banjo?
3: Banjo in there.
1: Love it.
3: Bringing out country vibes.
0: This is great.
1: How good.
0: Yeah.
1: Can't be late.
0: Ah, well.
1: So good. Yeah. I'm loving it.
0: If you want to come with me, we'll be late to the just tell me here, Joel. So when you guys come up with a concept or, something like this, if you guys like a bit of a lived experience, you're driving along and think, why don't we put out a banger about the footy, going to the footy?
2: Yeah, we do. Look, songs are created in many, many different ways. And this came about because we were performing at the Footy Fest. We're having a meeting with the AFL marketing team, and they said, oh, you haven't got a kids song about footy, have you? And we said, oh, we don't yet.
0: And so, you wink at your brother and go, we do.
2: So, look, we called in our older brother, Brian, who's a real whiz at creating songs from the cuff. So we called the team together, and 3 to 4 weeks later,
0: Here we go.
1: So, Al, there's a kids, and you can hear the kids singing. Have we got the superstars in studio with us?
4: Yeah.
1: Isla and Ava.
4: Yeah.
1: Ava, was it good fun? Was it good fun singing that song?
4: Oh, it was so much fun recording it, and the whole writing process as well. I wasn't part of it, but it was just so, so cool to see them do.
1: What's it like working with Dad? Is it good?
4: It has its ups and downs.
0: It's got a bit of stand-up as well.
4: For the most part, it's a lot of fun, and I'm very, very lucky to do what I do, for sure.
1: Well, you are a beautiful girl, and you've got a lovely... What we love about this is that you're a family. Mm. Your other brothers started this. We're just talking about Mum back in the day being in the local theatre group, and you come from the Western District. Just a beautiful family. So tell us this, though. You guys are really busy. We're off to the footy. Congratulations on being a part of that massive week up in Melbourne, because it's a real...
2: Yeah,
1: for you guys. I mean, you've got 8 million followers on YouTube. Everywhere you go, people are genuinely excited.
2: Yeah.
1: But for the school holidays, apart from that, something down south a little bit?
2: Yeah, we do. So the second week of the school holidays on the Wednesday, we're performing at the Colac Kids Festival.
1: Yeah,
2: which
1: good.
2: Is a great event to bring the families of Colac together. It's run by the Salvation Army.
1: Yeah.
2: And then in the last weekend, we're doing a fundraiser at Carambalic.
1: Oh, right.
2: So the Skipton, Carambalic, Stretham community were devastated last year by the bushfires that went through.
1: Yeah.
2: And Carambalic lost its sporting facility. So the whole recreation reserve was just completely razed. So we're doing a big fundraiser up there. So, if you're looking to get behind a great community organisation, check out our website. It's all there.
1: Lovely. Guys, have a wonderful week. The Micmacs, we love you guys. You're so wholesome talented and good. And thank you for coming in. Joel, Al, Isla, Ava, enjoy the week. Good luck. You've got your local South Darwin scarf on. Who are you playing in the grand final?
2: We're playing St Mary's.
1: St Mary's.
2: In the seniors and the reserves for South Darwin. They've got loads of netball teams in.
1: Yeah, good.
2: So it's going to be a huge day on Friday.
1: We're off to the footy in brackets, local footy too, which we love. Yeah. All right, thank you for the Micmacs. Look out for that song. Good luck, guys. Have a good week.
2: Thanks guys. Enjoy.
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6: Bay 93.9 traffic. The Surf Coast Highway is a little bit slow. Torquay and Geelong bound through Grovedale. Colac Road struggling in both directions through Warn Pond. Settlement Road starting to build inbound over the mighty Barwon River. Traffic aplenty throughout the CBD. The intersection of Shannon Avenue and Aberdeen Street starting to be quite congested left, right and centre. These holidays, the police will be using every tool they have to keep the road safe. But if you decide to drink, then drive, how your holiday ends is your choice. That's the latest Bay 93.9 traffic for Geelong and the Surf Coast.
7: Cloudy and 15 today. Hi there, I'm Nicole in the Bay Newsroom. A huge turnout for the first Geelong Running Festival. More than 10,000 runners and supporters taking to the CBD. The stars came out last night for the John Farnham tribute concert at Rod Laver Arena, although the singer was unable to attend due to declining health. And a local bakery is preparing to shut its doors this week. Baker's Delight on High Street in Belmont will close from Wednesday. And in sport, Geelong's VFL campaign has ended in heartbreak at the hands of Box Hill. Partly cloudy and 15 today, mostly sunny and 16 tomorrow.
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0: 18 minutes past 8 on this Monday and the first day of school. It's great to have the Micmacs just in.
1: Yeah, that was so good. Very good indeed. Now, before 9 o'clock this morning, remember you're listening out for a song. Our Red Hot Roll Call is on for 2 tickets to the Red Hot Summer Tour down in Torquay on November 29th. It'll be an Aussie artist, Aussie band.
0: The initials JS, maybe.
1: JS. I don't know. Oh, right.
0: I'll try to give it away without giving it away. His name is Son Jeevans. Right, if you can figure that out, we'll do it before 9.
1: I can't.
0: Can you figure that out, man?
1: I'm just going to say call now.
0: No, don't. Not yet.
1: Not yet. Not yet. Not yet.
0: Not yet.

0: 93.9, Miller Nick in the morning at 22 minutes past 8. Millicent, well, speaking earlier about my trip to Bendigo and how the butcher, I don't know, I was going to say accidentally mowed my moustache off, but I think he did it by mistake. But anyway, Saturday, on the way back, I was coming back down here. And I said to Dad, I'll come out to his farm, because Dad's got a little hobby farm that he's got his cattle and his horses on.
1: Yeah.
0: And I said, I'll come out and do a few jobs with you, Pete, because he needed a bit of a hand. And it sounded like he needed a bit of a man, you know, like a man's man sort of thing, you know, a bit of heavy lifting and all that sort of stuff.
1: We get the picture.
0: Well, Mill, I didn't last 3 minutes out there. It was hot, it was dusty, and I started sneezing, and I started, my eyes started watering. I had to go. I did. I couldn't do it. And I'm not a man. I don't have it in me.
1: Don't say that. But do you not, do you get a lot of hay fever?
0: Yeah, I do. And Dad's farm is not the place for it.
1: Do you not have in the glove box some sort of thing you can take?
0: Claritin or something.
1: For your hay fever?
0: Yeah, I do. But not in the glove box. I've got it scattered all around my life, around houses and different houses and stuff.
1: Because it's really bad, isn't it? It's so shocking. Ferg's been

0: Aaron just admires how full the dam is.
1: He goes, you would.
0: I'll get through summer. Anyway, I always like to think I'd love to live out on a property.
1: Nah, couldn't do it.
0: Not for me.
1: You're a city mouse.
0: City.
1: 3 minutes and you were sneezing.
0: Yeah, my word.
1: You didn't dip your toe in the dam, did you? Get a yabby on the end of it?
0: No, there's no yabbies in there. We've already tried to put some in. None in
1: no,
0: there.
1: No, didn't take.
0: Didn't take, nah.
1: I'm a yabby enthusiast. Again. Do you want me to come up and help you out?
0: Can you?
1: Absolutely.
0: That would be great. We'll do
1: I'll
0: birthdays.
1: I'll call my yabby guy.
0: Yeah. You've got a yabby guy.
1: Gordon, his name is. I'll get onto him now.
0: 5229939.
1: Call Gordon the yabby guy.
0: If you're a yabby guy or you have birthdays.
1: She's calling him now.
0: What? Yeah.

0: Valley Inn, new rooftop bar and function space, opening October.
1: Happy birthday if you are celebrating one today on Monday, the 21st of September, and or an anniversary. Christine and John Adams, happy 40th wedding anniversary, John, from your loving wife, Christine. Congratulations, guys. That was from yesterday. Lauren Collier from Buninyong. Did I say that right, Mel?
2: You did.
1: Happy birthday.
2: It sounded a little bit more French than you would have needed, but anyway.
1: Buninyong. New way to say Buninyong.
2: It is.
1: Happy birthday, Lauren. Love from your lovely grandmother.
2: Happy birthday to everybody. Have a beautiful day today, whatever you're doing. You share your birthday with Aussie actor David Wenham. He's a great actor.
1: Wednesday.
2: And Nicole Richie as well. She's having a birthday. Get them in, bay939.com.au, because at the end of the week, Tony and the gang at the Valley Inn give us $200 to celebrate.
1: Yeah, their new rooftop bar and function space is opening in October and it looks absolutely red hot.
2: Something that was big at the movies for the kids is going to be free on Disney Plus for the holidays. The wonderful Sarah Grace will do What You're Watching in the next 10 minutes.
1: And here comes Nicole Gunn with your news.
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1: Pretty busy out there.

0: particularly on Briary Street and Latrobe Terrace. Plenty of traffic for the Bellarine Highway in both directions through Newcombe. Its intersection with Boundary Road, quite heavily congested. Boundary Road's pretty slow southbound just after Hickey Street. Plenty of traffic as well for the Surf Coast Highway in both directions through Grovedale. 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That's the latest Bay 93.9 traffic for Geelong and the Surf Coast.
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7: Partly cloudy and 15 today. Good morning, I'm Nicole in the Bay Newsroom. More than 10,000 runners and supporters have taken to the CBD for the first Geelong Running Festival. Colin Fitzgerald writing his name into the record books by winning the first marathon in 2 hours and 22 minutes. Bowen Heads' Sarah James winning the women's event. The stars came out last night for the John Farnham tribute concert at Rod Laver Arena. MC Richard Wilkins opened the event by recognising a special milestone for Farnham, who was unable to attend due to declining health.
8: But John has performed on this very stage 94 sold out shows, 94 of the things, more than anyone else in history. So I guess tonight makes it 95, an unbelievable 95.
7: Celine Dion, Keith Urban, Kate Sobrano and Coldplay's Chris Martin among those to perform. A Croydon man has been fined and faces a 5-year ban from the MCG after bottles were thrown from the stands after the Hawks' loss in the preliminary final on Saturday night. Police say they're working with the AFL and the MCC as part of their investigations. The opposition says its planned cut to the tobacco excise would pay for its proposal to halve the fuel excise when oil gets too expensive. The coalition says the levy would be slashed by 27 cents a litre when the average price of crude oil rises above $100 a barrel. Donald Trump has unveiled new plans for his triumphal arch in Washington, D.C. He says it will double as a military complex with snipers and drones. It would also serve as an ammunition storage and follows a strong request from the U.S. military. A local bakery is preparing to shut the doors this week. Baker's Delight on High Street in Belmont will close from Wednesday, with those behind the business opting not to renew a lease. It's near the redevelopment of the nearby supermarket.
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7: Geelong's VFL campaign has ended in heartbreak at the hands of Box Hill. The Cats, who dropped just two games for the entire season, losing to the Hawks by 23 points in the grand final. Dan Caperon says it was still an incredible season.
9: Extremely disappointing, mate. I think it's definitely hurting right now, but if we look back as our season as a whole, it's been incredible.
7: Frio wants Wharfie time to ring around the MCG during Saturday's grand final. The Dockers to ask the AFL to signal the crowd activation against the Lions. Defender Oscar McDonald is confident the Purple Army will bring the noise either way.
10: It does sort of give you a little bit of goosebumps when you think of it, the experience there in previous games. But if they do get it across the line, they do. But I'm sure the Frio contingent over there will be loud enough. It'll create a Wharfie time if there isn't even a Wharfie time allowed.
7: Tonight's Brownlow medal could be a foregone conclusion. Collingwood star Nick Dacos to start possibly the hottest favourite in league history. Bailey Smith again expected to lead the poll for the Cats.
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7: Partly cloudy, a top of 15 today, mostly sunny and 16 tomorrow. Right now at North Shore, it's 12 degrees.
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13: 23 minutes to 9 on this Monday morning. It's great to have you. 40K zones, not anymore, because it's school holidays.
14: Yeah, I know. It's first day of 2 weeks. Love it. By the end of the first week, I just love seeing kids getting dragged around by the wrist in Westfield. And when they do something naughty, that thing where you give them that look is like, yeah, do it. But as soon as we're in the car park inside the car, it's teeing off.
13: I used to love hearing, well, no, it actually scares me. Actually, it's a bit of trauma, actually. Dad saying, you wait till we get home.
14: Oh,
13: remember that one?
14: Yeah. Mum used to say, wait till your father gets home.
13: Oh,
14: and then the minute poor dad got home, it'd be on.
13: Yeah.
14: We'd be out hiding behind the willow tree and she'd be in there squealing on us. School holidays
13: squealing.
14: Are fun. Hey, and to encapsulate the school holidays, Sarah Grace from Grace Acting Studios got what you're watching next. Something's arrived at Disney Plus. It's coming this Wednesday. Can't wait to see this movie. You and I were supposed to go to the movies and see it. We didn't.
13: Yeah, well, we didn't have a child to take with us because we didn't want to look weird going to a kids' movie.
14: Absolutely no reason not to go.
13: Now we can watch it in the comfort of our homes, and I'm loving it. Sarah Grace next.

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1: Tips on how to get through the school holidays. Sarah Grace, how are you, client?
2: I'm good, thanks. How are you? We're good.
1: Setting the kids up and just go, I'll see them 2 weeks.
3: I know. Oh, no, they're so busy kids now for the holidays, aren't they? You had a bit of a craft noon at your joint. What's going on?
2: Oh, yes. There was some craft out on our deck. I think it was a couple of weeks ago, but it didn't get packed up properly. Oh. And it involved lots of water with PVA mixed in it.
3: Yeah.
2: And syringes, which I don't know why. Anyway, I can't remember even what it was. We're making slime. We're making webs. Web shooters. We're trying to make web fluid. Yeah. That's what it was.
3: For Spider-Man.
2: Yep. And then, but we were cleaning up, had a big clean-up day yesterday, but Jack decided that he was going to squirt all the windows outside, went outside to play with
1: the PVA and water.
2: So there's inside's clean. Outside, PVA covered windows.
3: Kids have got to see where their webs are landing.
2: That's right.
3: You get it.
1: Yeah. Did he look at you and just go, you had this coming, Mum?
2: Yeah. He gave me the look of like, I know. like that cheeky look in his eye.
3: He's a good
2: Jackie boy.
3: Let's talk about school holidays in a minute, but first of all, we're going to Nettie. What's going on?
2: Okay, so this one is getting a lot of people watching it. It's Monster, the Lizzie Borden story. So this is the fourth installment of the Ryan Murphy, you know how they do the Monsters anthology.
3: Yeah.
2: And this one is set in 1892.
3: Ooh.
2: And it's the case of Lizzie Borden, and she was accused of killing her father and stepmother, but she was acquitted of the crime. So anyway, if you love Ryan Murphy's work and you've seen the other ones, you love some true crime, you love a period piece, then check this out. It looks like a good one. Monster, the Lizzie Borden story.
1: Beautiful. And now huge news for us on Disney this Wednesday. Don't worry about the kids. Mill and I are beside ourselves about this.
2: Oh, me too, because Ads went to see this at the movies with the boys and I didn't get to go.
3: Right, the three of us have got a movie date coming up.
2: Yes,
1: let's do a premiere at my house. I'll set up a media wall. We'll get photos. We'll dress up and then just eat crap.
2: I love it. Woo! Toy Story 5 is arriving on Disney Plus on Wednesday. So, you know,
3: I'm so glad about this.
2: Isn't it? You know, this will be good. Pull this out midweek of the school holidays.
3: Yeah.
2: Get it on. Give yourself 2 hours.
3: And look, even if you don't have Disney Plus, get it for a king. Can you still do that thing where you get a trial?
2: Oh, you can do it. Borrow someone's login. Do what you got to do and get that on. So we know what's going on. This is like, I think it's like tech versus the toys in this one. I'm sure many people have seen it, but yeah, it's a good one. And chuck it on for the kids. Toy Story 5 comes out Wednesday on Disney Plus. You're welcome.
3: All righty. It's time for the pick of the week, which is Cez's Nugget. I can't believe season 6 is out of this great show. Where are we going?
2: Okay, we are over on Apple TV. I cannot remember talking about this one. And then I was like, how have we not done it? Because it is a nugget.
3: Yes.
2: Slow Horses.
3: Yeah.
2: Slow Horses.
3: Yeah.
2: You know, everyone at Adza Salon is coming in saying, you know what's good?
3: Yeah.
2: Slow Horses.
1: Are they saying it that slow?
2: Slow. Yeah. So, if you haven't seen it, like I hadn't, Slow Horses follows a group of disgraced MI5 agents and they have to go to Slough House if they have failed in some way. Yeah. And Gary Oldman plays Jackson Lamb, who's like, he's the anti-Bond, isn't he?
3: Yeah,
2: he's like
3: he
2: the total opposite. He's scruffy as, like, farty, like, gross. And
3: he always seems to know what's going on, though.
2: But he always knows what's going on. And, it's about the ups and downs of this gang and the new season, the people who have been part of Slough House start getting pipped off and something's going on. Anyway, don't want to give too much away if you haven't seen it from the start, but listen to this grab.
4: What are you doing?
5: What are you doing in my garden? And you say, no, this is my garden. And we improvise from there.
4: What do you want?
5: Do you know anything about why my slow horses keep turning up dead?
4: Just a coincidence.
5: Coincidence, yeah. Well, it's pretty hard to lock yourself in a shipping container.
4: You can leave the way you came.
5: It's all right to come through the house?
4: No.
5: Well, I came in through the house.
1: Yeah, good gear.
2: He's great. He's,
3: yeah, he's so really good. Lovable, isn't he? Yeah. This is really, really good. And six seasons, if you haven't seen it, you've got a fair bit to get
2: through. But there's only six episodes per season. Oh. So you can kind of, you can get through it pretty quick. Yeah. A really good binge, I reckon. So check out, Slow Horses, season six is out on Apple TV.
1: It's good to hear it from you, Sarah, because my dad has been telling me the last sort of year, have you watched Slow Horses yet? But he said, the way he says Slow Horses in the title, I go, sounds a bit boring. But you did a very good job then, so I might watch it now. Thank you, Sarah.
3: You've sold him. Now, on holidays at the studio, says, what's happening with Grace Acting Studios?
2: We are very exciting. We are moving. So I'm off to our studio to pack it all down. The moving truck's coming tomorrow. We're moving into our new space, which is very exciting.
3: That is. We can't wait to hear where that is and how everything's going. Are you going to play on repeat at the studio today the Micmac's Packing Up song?
2: Yes, I am. It is part of the Grace Dibsey Greatest Hits playlist.
1: Greatest
2: at our
1: hits.
2: Yep. The pack up song gets a good run. How good are the Micmacs?
3: I know. They were in here this morning. They're just beautiful. Says, always good to see you. I think you're off for the holidays, but we'll see you the week after.
2: Yep. See you then.
1: 30 minutes to nine.
2: Bye.
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7: The Boundary Road and Ormond Road intersection in Newcombe is quite heavy in all directions. It's quite heavy throughout the Geelong CBD. MacKillop and Fine Street are looking pretty good, mind you. Plenty of traffic for Geelong Road through Torquay in both directions. Lower Dunedin Road slowing on approach to the Surf Coast Highway. Ballarat Road also struggling inbound through Hamlin Heights. Join Deakin's Postgraduate Expo on October 1 from 4 p.m. at Deakin Downtown, Melbourne CBD. 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That's the latest Bay 93.9 traffic for Geelong and the Surf Coast.
8: Partly cloudy and 15 today. Hi there, I'm Nicole in the Bay Newsroom. More than 6,000 people hit the pavement as part of the first Geelong Running Festival, which has been declared an overwhelming success. One man is dead and another has been seriously injured in an incident up in the Victorian High Country at Mafra, and a packed house at Rod Laver Arena last night for the John Farnham tribute concert. And in sport, Brisbane will be hoping Lachie Neale's perfect record saves him as they challenge his one-match suspension. Partly cloudy and a top of 15 today, mostly sunny and 16 tomorrow.
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1: 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You could be coming along to see Susie Quattro headline the Red Hot Summer Tour Sunday, November 29 at Torquay Common. Double pass, if you don't mind. Hey, Mel.
2: Yeah, it's really good. Phones are lighting up. The roll call has been called.
1: Well, your call next here on Bay 93.9. 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

0: Christy Quattro headlines the Red Hot Summer Tour Sunday, November 29th at Torquay Common. It's Baylor 3.9's Red Hot Roll Call.
1: Yes, hottest tickets in town right now. Looking forward to seeing a number of these bands, Mel, including the Baby Animals.
2: Yeah, so good. I can't wait to see the Choir Boys, see if I lose my hearing like I did in 1988. Yeah. This time around on the roll call, it was Noiseworks with John Stevens up front. Michael, good morning.
3: Good morning, Mel. How are you?
2: We are both very well. Now, you've heard the call. We've put the roll call out. You now have in your hand two tickets for the Red Hot Summer Tour, November 29. Congratulations.
3: Thank you. My partner will love it. She needs a really good night out.
2: Excellent. Yeah,
1: that's great. Susie Quattro fan, are we?
3: Yeah, I am. I love her. I reckon she's awesome.
1: Yeah, fantastic.
2: Yeah,
1: she's well, you're going to enjoy.
2: Now, I spoke to her a couple of weeks ago, and I asked her, quizzed her, because it's hot at, you know, well, she's coming to Australia and it's quite warm. So we got to make sure, Michael, that she comes on stage in the leather jumpsuit. She said she'll bring it.
3: Oh, yeah.
2: And I said, well, we're all expecting it. And she said, are you? And I said, well, yes, we are.
1: Yes, we are.
2: Yes, we are.
3: Yeah. She's quite hot in that leather jumpsuit, I'll tell you.
2: Well, that was her worry, that she was going to be too hot.
1: Michael, thank you so much
2: for that. We'll see you on November 29 at the Torquay Common for this amazing Red Hot Summer Tour. Well done, you.
3: Thank you very much. I just picked the tickets up at Bay FM, yeah?
2: We'll tell you exactly how to get that.
1: Tickets on sale today too, so that's going to be a busy weekend.

0: Thank you, Dua. Bay 93.9, Mill and Nick in the morning. Do I say that right, Dua?
1: Yeah, it's Dua Lipa.
0: Mm, you love Dua.
1: I do love her. She's great. And I tell you what else I love, the fact that you can win yourself another double invitation this afternoon with Meds on the drive home for the Red Hot Roll Call. So it could be any of the artists that are appearing. You know, John Stevens, Baby Animals, Dragon, Choir Boys.
0: You got your rose tattoo on the boys.
1: Yeah, so listen out for Meds this afternoon. He'll have another double invitation. This is going to be great.
0: Yeah.
1: November, you know, 29, yep. Sunday down at Torquay.
0: Sunday night. It's a school night for you and I. I don't know how we're going to go.
1: We'll be right.
0: Mm. Might accidentally call in sick.
1: Oh.
0: No, I wouldn't do that. Hey, have a great day, everybody. We'll see you tomorrow.
1: Ciao, ciao.
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4: If you are planning on getting a V-line this morning, unfortunately the 9:30 South Geelong service to Southern Cross will not run today due to a train fault. Traffic continues to build throughout the CBD. Plenty of traffic as well through Cario for the Princess Highway in both directions. Settlement Road looking okay, but building inbound over the James Harrison Bridge. At Bob Jane T-Marts, receive a free $200 e-gift card when you buy three. 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That's the latest Bay 93.9 traffic for Geelong and the Surf Coast.
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5: Partly cloudy and 15 today, broadcasting on Wadawurrung Country. Good morning, I'm Nicole in the Bay Newsroom. A big weekend in Geelong with more than 6,000 people taking part in the first Geelong Running Festival, which has been declared an overwhelming success. The competitors across six events, while the spectators and supporters led to close to 10,000 people being part of the weekend. Colin Fitzgerald making history in claiming the first marathon. One man is dead and another has been seriously injured in an accident up in the Victorian High Country. The pair founded a property at Maffra. The homicide squad has launched an investigation with an appeal for any information. A packed house at Rod Laver Arena last night for the John Farnham tribute concert. The music icon unable to attend due to declining health. Keith Urban among those to perform in his honour. The opposition has rejected claims its proposed fuel excise discount would be inflationary. The coalition has unveiled a plan to halve the tax at any time the price of crude exceeds $100 a barrel for 2 weeks. Princess Diana's brother has launched an attack on the UK media. Earl Spencer telling the BBC that the treatment of Harry and Meghan is exactly how Diana was pursued for years.
6: I'm not here to speak for Harry and Meghan, but for anyone who's being destroyed in this way, it must be such a cancerous influence in their life. I saw it with Diana, and yeah, I suppose it's a pity when I see echoes of that now.
5: Roadworks have wrapped up on the Great Ocean Road, including stabilising the roadside and minimising the risk of landslips. Authorities say it'll protect the longevity of natural landscape between Grey River and Kennet River.
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5: A near-perfect season for Geelong's VFL side has ended in heartbreak. The Cats dropping just the third game of the season in the grand final, losing to Box Hill by 23 points. Dan Caperon saying it was still incredibly proud of their efforts.
7: Unfortunately, just couldn't maximise that today, but yeah, proud of the boys, seriously proud.
5: Another last Saturday in September for the Lions, the club looking to become the second in VFL AFL history to claim two separate three-peats. The Lions' Charlie Cameron telling Seven he's still on a high after Saturday's thrilling win.
8: Pretty crazy, one of the best games I've probably been a part of and witnessed, so yeah, it's pretty surreal.
5: And Brisbane will be hoping Lachie Neal's perfect record saves him as they challenge his suspension from the grand final. Neal handed a one-game ban for striking the Hawks' Jack Ginnivan in Saturday's preliminary final loss.
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9: Good morning, Liam Robertson from Surfing Victoria here with your morning surf report. Well, absolute mess of conditions this morning. That southwest wind came in overnight. We've got onshore breezes across the coastline making a real mess of conditions, particularly on those exposed breaks. We've got new swell in the water, so there's plenty of swell about. But best bet, head to those protected corners. That's your only real option today for small, clean waves. As always, if you are going for a surf, surf with a mate and play it safe by the water.
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5: Partly cloudy, a top of 15 today, mostly sunny and 16 tomorrow. Right now it's 12 degrees and you're listening to Bay 93.9.
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11: Hello there. I hope you had an absolutely brilliant weekend. Let's get going for a Monday morning on the classic 9 at 9. The nine songs with one common theme, joining everything together. 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

Bay 93.9, Hoodoo Gurus. Miss Freelove 69 for the classic 9 at 9. Hello, it is Guy. Apologies if my voice is a little bit hoarse. I was yelling quite loudly at the footy on Saturday. Doing the classic 9 at 9 thanks to Blood Hyundai Geelong. Free servicing on hybrids this month. There was a little bit of light rain this morning, but that has disappeared and those showers will clear up at your place if they haven't done so yet. We're expecting a nice sunny one. A little bit of cloud about too around Geelong, the Ballerine and the Surf Coast. And chasing a top of 15 today, 16 tomorrow and sunny for Tuesday. Now, today's Classic 9 at 9, it's a pretty easy one. That's got something to do with the title. So if you've got any ideas, 52299939 with Jenny Morris. She has to be loved here at Bay. One.

0: Bay 93.9, Janet Jackson. That's the way love goes for the classic 9 at 9 5 2 2 9 9 3 9 to guess our theme.
1: G'day, guy. How you going? Steve from St. Albans Park.
0: I'm great, Steve. How are you doing for a Monday, mate?
1: Yeah, not too bad.
0: Excellent. Now, mate, what is our classic 9 at 9 theme for today?
1: I'm tipping that all the titles have the word love in them.
0: They do, my friend. Congratulations. Well done.
1: No worries. I'm happy to accept a new car.
0: Put you down as an IOU for a new car. We'll see how we go. You have a great day, Steve. You up to much?
1: No, not today. Hanging around.
0: Mate, enjoy the great weather and thank you for giving us a listen. Have a great day.
1: Good on you, guys. Thank you.
0: Cheers, Steve. The late, great Robert Palmer now with Addicted to Love. Classic 9 at 9 continues. Sarah Bay.

Bay 93.9 REM and the one I love. Well done to Steve, who cracked the code this morning. All the titles had the word love in them. That is it for the Classic 9 at 9 today. We'll have a brand new one on the way tomorrow. Before we get to your 10 o'clock news with Nicole Gunn, Mr. Mister and the Spin Doctors soon at Bay 93.9. 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

0: by 93.9. More than $161,000 has been raised for charity as part of the first ever Geelong Running Festival over the weekend. Nicole Gunn's got some more on that story soon with the local news. And then after 10, Tom Cochran. Next to Michael Jackson. And the song that was a top 10 hit in Australia, but its title never actually appears in the lyrics. We'll unpack that next. Dear Abate.
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3: G'day there. No dramas around town post-peak. Moving nicely, the Geelong Ring Road in shape in both directions and same to the Surf Coast Highway and smooth sailing to Melbourne on the Princes past the airport, in through the Maltby Bypass and Point Cook Bend. A hassle-free merge onto the West Gate, though a few brake lights over the bridge into the Burnley Tunnel. 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That's worth pulling over for. In September 22 at participating stores, excludes IGA local grocer. That's the latest Bay 93.9 traffic for Geelong and the Surf Coast.
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5: Yeah.
4: Got a few things wrong, and it dropped it into their pool.
5: I saw some footage on the news last night of this bloke threw the parcel and landed in the palm tree. They looked everywhere for 2 days and then looked up, had to get a broom to get it out.
4: Oh, I loved, you know, I used to love back in the day seeing the papers getting delivered. Walk home after a few froths at 3 or 4 in the morning and just seeing old mate in a Commodore.
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6: 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But right now, Australia's bees face a serious threat. The varroa mite has now been detected in the greater Geelong region, so it's now even more important to link in with the Geelong Beekeepers Club to learn, share and connect with a community of beekeepers facing the same challenges. 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
8: Partly cloudy in the top of 15 today. G'day, it's AJ here in the newsroom. Local petrol prices continue to trend upwards off the back of increasing tension in the Middle East. Unleaded is selling for as much as $2.39 a litre at some servos across town. The cheap is sitting just under $2.24. Donald Trump has made a new threat against Iran as the conflict drags on. The US president says he's deciding whether to blow the entire nation up. He says very big things are going to be happening.